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1: Elise, have you heard what happens at the Iowa State Fair?
2: I have not heard that, no.
1: Mikey, Gianna, have you seen what's going viral right now on social media in regards to the Iowa State Fair?
3: No idea.
1: So, and I think Gianna would actually win this contest that they have.
0: Yodeling contest?
3: Yodeling.
1: Actually, pretty close. It's like a loud, boisterous contest. It's the husband calling contest.
3: Oh, wait. I saw the videos from last year that went viral. Yes. It's all these women get on a stage. They're wearing a number, like a marathon. Yeah. And they have to scream their husband's name as loud as they can.
1: So back in the day, before we had cell phones or any abilities to reach out to somebody when it's time to come in, the husbands would be out on the farm working hard, and the women would have to yell to let them know maybe dinner's right here. They got to come into the house. So at the Iowa State Fair, women go up there and they have to call for their husbands.
3: Yes.
1: And I have some audio from past years. I mean, this is somebody on stage trying to get a hold of their husband.
0: Wait, what? That's skill. It's all she's called a dog.
2: I think that's great. My husband would run.
1: Wait, how about this one right here? This one's starting to rap on stage. Listen to this wife calling her husband at the Iowa State Fair.
4: I love my husband and I cannot lie. You know, wild and I can't deny.
1: Okay.
4: When I walk out in this field and I call my husband's name, he better get his butt inside.
3: Wow.
1: This is a real thing. It's going down. I think it's tomorrow at the Iowa State Fair. They're going to have the husband calling contest.
2: I need to go to that. That's amazing.
1: Gianna, call for your boyfriend right now.
3: Oh, God. Jake!
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0: 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It's Mikey V, my big bro, Frankie V, and Gianna. Shelby, be honest, do you speed?
1: Sometimes. I think it's easier to do it at night when no one's on the road.
0: Like, define speeding, though. Is it like just going a little bit over the speed limit? I think everybody does that.
2: You think everybody does that?
0: Like, so if it's 55.
1: Yeah, I think everybody does that.
0: If it's 55, you're going at least 60.
2: 60, okay, you're saying that. Gianna, sure, speed limit's 55. Sure. Where are we going?
3: Well, you're asking somebody that's been pulled over quite a few times, so that's, I'll just leave it at that.
0: She's going 75.
3: I'm trying to do better, so I'm going to say on the air, if an officer's listening, I don't speed.
0: Usually she's going fast enough to call me and say, Mikey, do you have a friend that's a state trooper that can write a ticket?
3: Whatever.
2: So Mikey kind of nailed it. Most drivers consider it 100% acceptable to go 10 miles over the speed limit. No matter what the situation is. So you said 60, so you're actually going slow. The average person says they go about 65 with 55, and they think it's totally normal.
1: And sometimes the road is just too slow.
3: Exactly.
1: It's a straight shot. Why is it not higher?
3: Right.
2: Yeah, it's a science fault. That should have said 75, not 55.
1: You got to increase the speed.
0: Let us know how that

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1: Why are people fist fighting inside Bath and Body Works? This is insane. I gotta explain why next.

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1: People are legit fist fighting because Bath & Body Works just dropped a Nightmare Before Christmas collection.
0: Oh, I saw this.
1: This is my favorite movie, and apparently a lot of other people's favorite movies ever. So there were custom candles, those three-wick candle holders, there was hand sanitizer, wallflowers, the whole shebang. And again, it only dropped 1 or 2 days ago. All I've seen on my FYP are videos of people in like dog piles at Bath & Body Works, elbowing each other, screaming at each other. And now everything, those are the whacking noises that they're doing. Everything online and apparently in stores is completely sold out, because basically what's happening is like there's fans like myself that are that are lining up to get these things. But then there's the crazy resellers that line up, and those are the people in the stores. I saw somebody bring like a giant cardboard box into a Bath & Body Works, and he was just like shoving dozens of three-wick candles into the box to resell. So, of course, I look on eBay. Things I already wanted. Candles, the holders on eBay for hundreds of dollars. And it's so frustrating. And a girl on TikTok even said, oh, yeah, I watched a woman get punched at my local Bath & Body Works, but I was so focused on getting the things I needed that I didn't have time to care nor help her. I'm like, what is happening?
2: Honest question for all these stores that are doing these things, these viral drops, why don't they just make more of them? They know that they're going to sell out and they're going to sell.
0: They won't get viral. They go viral because people go crazy over them.
1: Or do like a one limit per customer only thing. Because Spirit Halloween just had to do this. They dropped tote bags this year. Mm-hmm. And I went to Spirit and I got a tote bag and it literally was like, you can only get one per person. And they were almost gone.
0: Why is Gianna holding up a fake gun as she says that? You can get one.
1: No, you get one per person. No, because it's scary. Like, things get ruined. We can't just go buy a cute little Jack Skellington candle anymore without getting in a fist fight.
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Gianna's hanging as well. 96.7 Kiss FM's countdown to the sold out Olivia Dean show at the Moody Center. Another chance for you to win tickets in. Coming up in exactly 3 minutes. We'll do it next on Kiss.

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0: 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It's Mike Gia, V, my big bro, Frankie V, and Gianna.
1: So Chris Brown and Usher are on tour together, and the videos from the shows keep going viral.
0: Yeah, Jill, I'm sure you've seen them on social media, but both of them, at some point in the concert, they both pull a girl on stage, basically give him a very aggressive lap dance. Very aggressive.
2: Very aggressive lap dance.
0: We've all seen it all over social media.
1: Yeah.
0: But we were just talking about this. Yeah. If you were in a relationship, you're in the front row at the show, they pull you on stage, are you going?
3: Be honest.
2: You know, Okay. So
0: I can feel you sweating through the phone right now.
2: Yes, like, I am sweating so hard because my morals and, you know, respect for my boyfriend, I would want to be like, oh, no, here's this, you know, baddie beside me, take her. But if Chris Brown even looked me in the eye and held out his hand to me, I mean, I would melt right in a chair.
1: Of course.
2: I got to be honest with you.
0: So that's a yes. What you're saying is that's a yes.
1: Wow.
0: I am curious if the average girl would do this. Is it normal or not? If you're in a relationship, Chris Brown or Usher, right, really whoever your celebrity crush is, pulls you on stage, are you going?
1: Oh, boy.
0: Hit us up on Instagram, at VBros on air. Going to talk more about this next.
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1: So we've all seen these videos from the Chris Brown and Usher concert where they pull up a girl on stage and give them, you know, an X-rated lap dance.
0: And now they're curious, if you were in a relationship, Chris Brown or Usher point at you to pull you on stage, are you going?
2: I hate to say it, but yeah, I probably would.
1: Really?
2: I probably would.
3: Would you be okay with your man if he went up on stage with his number one?
2: I might. It depends.
1: No, she's like, only I can do it. He can't do it.
0: Melissa, you're in a relationship. Chris Brown or Usher want to pull you on stage. You doing it?
4: Oh, my God. Of course. Every day. Every day of the week. Yeah, no. Especially Chris Brown. Yeah. No, I would leave my kids and husband on Christmas morning for Chris Brown.
1: Wow. Okay.
0: Oh, my God. We'll continue the combo tonight. Are you getting on stage with Chris Brown or Usher?

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1: We've been talking about how these videos have been going viral of Chris Brown or Usher pulling up a girl on stage during their concerts and giving them a crazy lap dance, to say the least.
0: The question is, if you were in a relationship, would you get on stage? It's up on Instagram, @VBrosOnAir. Talking more next. New York.

and Gianna hanging out, man. Shout out to you, Austin, for logging us in every night. So I want to remind you that on Friday, Ann Hudson's homeroom hookup does happen with 96.7 Kiss FM. 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

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What are you doing on a Wednesday night, Austin? We appreciate you choosing us as your soundtrack. V-Bros hanging, Gianna with us, 96.7 Kiss FM's countdown to the sold-out Olivia Rodrigo show at the Moody Center. Another chance to win coming up in exactly 3 minutes as we roll commercial-free. I know.

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1: Elizabeth, do you ever go to lunch or dinner with your boss?
2: I try not to because I get nervous, but I've gone a few times.
1: Yeah, we kind of all, I think it's like an awkward situation at times, but they etiquette experts actually said things you should and should not do when you're out at a lunch meeting with your boss or dinner meeting. On it, they say, and Gianna is a failure at this one, but steer clear of the most expensive items on the menu.
3: Oh my goodness. And to fill everybody in, he's saying this because we all went out to dinner and I indeed ordered the most expensive thing on the menu.
0: It's not just one time. If there is the word Wagyu
3: anywhere
0: within 10 feet of Gianna, she will order it.
3: And it had caviar with gold flakes. Don't forget the 24 karat gold flakes on the top.
1: All right. On the list, and you can chime in.
2: I try not to get spaghetti. I try not to get spaghetti or wings.
0: Spaghetti and wings would be perfectly fine.
3: Compared to what I do.
1: God. Okay, this is funny. Etiquette experts say if you're out to lunch or dinner with your boss, don't not order multiple courses. Just stick to like one thing. You choose your one thing and that's all.
2: That's what I do. I just pick whatever the appetizer is that's easy to eat.
0: Well, clearly you're a much better employee to take out than we are.
3: Yeah, geez, I feel like all these are like geared toward us because we do all these things.
1: This is so great. And the number one thing, according to etiquette experts, when you go to lunch or dinner with your boss is don't drink too much alcohol.
3: All right,
1: One drink and stop. Don't get drunk, you know, around your boss. Although it seems like it's fun and oftentimes it's on their credit card. The last thing you want to do is have too many drinks when spending time with your boss at a lunch or a dinner.
2: Oh, definitely. I'll try to make out with my boss if I do that.
0: We don't do that. We just try and get some inside information, but
3: about that.

0: 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It's Mikey V, Frankie V, and Gianna. Evelyn, have you seen Spider-Man Brand New Day yet?
1: I have not seen it, but everybody I know has said it's amazing.
2: Mm. Yep.
1: And I know they have a lot of merch. Everybody, you know, everybody has the merch and the shirts and the cups.
0: And what you're saying right now is what I'm getting at. So everybody has seen it. Everybody's buying the merchandise, right? And that's making Tom Holland even richer than he is. Did you see the contract he signed in regards to getting paid to be a part of this movie as Spider-Man?
1: Is he making a massive amount of money?
0: He has is to so, be. So, yeah, so he has either a good agent or a good lawyer that basically had him bet on himself. So he's making $20 million, which of course is a lot of money. I mean, the movie's already brought in over $800 million domestically. So he's getting paid $20 million up front, but he's getting a piece of each dollar that's pretty much coming in for this movie. So he's already set to make over $100 million. Jesus. From this one movie. The movie's already made over $2 billion worldwide. And every time you buy a ticket or go to the movies, he makes more money. So as of now, as of today, he's set to make over $100 million for this one movie.
1: I'm not going now.
2: You're like, give me the pirated version.
1: Stop. He's fine.

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1: It is time for 1 Second Wonder.
0: So what I've decided to do today is National World Photography Day.
2: Oh.
0: I would choose all songs that are kind of within the realm of photography.
3: Okay. That's interesting.
0: Yeah, no, most of them will make sense. We'll start with Mikey V. Your first song in 1 Second Wonder. This is where I play 1 second of a song. I stop that song. You need to tell me the artist and title. Is this song right here?
4: Paparazzi, Lady Gaga?
0: Yeah.
2: Good job.
0: Well, Photography Day, those paparazzis will get those photos of you.
1: Mm-hmm.
0: Okay, over to Gianna. Over to Gianna. It's a good one for you. All right, here we go. 1 Second Wonder, artist and title of this song right here.
1: Hey, y'all. Outkast. Shake
4: it like a photo. Only one picture. Hey,
0: National World Photography Day. Over to Mikey B. Mikey B. 1 second of a song. Tell me the artist and title of this song right here.
4: Let me take a selfie. Wow. Chainsmokers.
1: Oh, yeah.
4: Take a selfie. And the crazy day that song came out, we were the very first person to ever play that song. And we had the Chainsmokers on live with us.
0: That's Mikey's claim to fame.
4: It really is. A lot of words after that.
0: And the final song in 1 second wonder for Gianna.
1: Yeah.
0: Artist. Ooh, I think I might stump you on this one. Artist and title, World Photography Day, 1 second wonder.
4: Oh my God, you played so much of it.
0: I'm having trouble hitting that stop button. I apologize.
1: Fancy. It's Iggy Azalea and somebody else, right?
4: Yeah.
1: Who's that somebody else?
0: Not sure, but Iggy Azalea is a leader, man. Man, I sucked at that. I sucked hosting this game because I gave Gianna 4 second wonder. I apologize,
1: Mikey. All right.
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1: We're joined by Erica.
0: And Erica, this guy, he turned down a free engagement ring, but a lot of people are saying he did the right thing.
2: Okay, but say more. Like, why? Yeah, no, why did he turn down a free engagement ring?
0: I'll explain it all. So basically, he has probably a good following on social media. A jewelry store offered him a free engagement ring for $6,500.
1: Wow.
0: So he can propose to his girlfriend. Oh. However, he was like, you know what? I don't want that engagement ring. I'm going to drive DoorDash late at night to make extra money that I want to pay for it myself. So it took him 89 nights of driving DoorDash to make enough money to buy an engagement ring. And then he proposed to his now fiance.
1: Aww.
0: But my question is, if your man had the opportunity to get a free engagement ring, would you tell him to do that and be financially smart? Or does it mean more? Because my guy was out there DoorDashing all night.
2: Yes. Take the ring for free and then use your DoorDash money to buy me a trip somewhere and we can go on a little vacation.
0: I kind of agree with you.
3: Double down.
1: I don't know. I love that he like really put in the effort and was DoorDashing and he wanted it to be special and unique and from his own bank account. Like, I love that he did that.
0: Then Gianna can have the ring that he worked really hard for, but no vacation. That one goes to Amanda on the phone.
2: And I can have him on a vacation.
0: Yeah. Perfect. Let us know what that DoorDash is doing when you're in Italy.
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1: Joined by Allison, we're spreading those positive vibes like we do every night on the V Bros. What's making you smile today?
2: 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He just sat next to me for the first time.
0: This is big stuff. Getting accepted from a cat, that might be an even higher acceptance than a parent.
2: No, 100%. 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
1: Wait, so your boyfriend stayed with you even though his cat hated you? Isn't that like a telltale sign, like if you're dating somebody and the pets don't like you, that means you're not a good person, and he still stayed with you?
2: No, 100%. He knew the cat was mean. The cat's mean to everyone.
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0: 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Come back tomorrow.
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1: Hey, Candy, did you see what Taco Bell is bringing back tomorrow?
2: No. What's going on at Taco Bell?
1: Gianna, Mikey?
3: I did not see this.
0: Oh, they're bringing back some of their historically best meals ever.
1: Yeah. So they're going to turn back the clocks to the year 2016. Not quite sure why they chose that year, but they had four fan favorites that are no longer on the menu. And starting tomorrow for a limited time, they are back, including the Naked Chicken Chalupa.
2: Chalupa
0: is not my go-to thing, but I know exactly what it is.
3: Oh,
0: I order far too much Taco Bell. I really got to cut it out, actually.
1: Right, there's four items. That's one of them. Also coming back tomorrow, the Beefy Crunch Burrito.
0: Bomb.
3: That sounds really good.
1: It's a 2016. Mine, actually, too, is the Mexi Melt.
3: Oh, okay. I love their quesadillas, so I'm going to love a Mexi Melt.
1: And this one's coming back.
2: Anything from Taco Bell is delicious.
1: Yep. So good. And this one, lots of people are asking for. And they said, you know what? We're going to bring back to 2016 and make sure this is one of four items coming back. They're bringing back their caramel apple empanada.
3: Oh,
2: yes. Oh, my. Okay, so that is the one I'm most excited about.
3: Dang.
2: Oh, my God. Yes. I don't. The little crispy cinnamon thingies, like, those are too dry sometimes. I'm like, listen, I need me the apple empanada. Oh, my goodness.
0: Also, the apple empanada is, like, the only thing on the Taco Bell menu that's not the same thing as everything else.
3: Right. The Taco Bell menu is the same thing, just in different forms. Like, the same thing. This is unique.
0: Good thing summer's coming to an end. Don't talk about our summer vibes.
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2: Okay, can we get a Cardi and Cat's Eye collab? I'm Angelina. The new hit list. She recently was on live show and hella love to Cat's Eye's Hootie Fruity. She said her and Culture love the Cat's Eye song. Can you imagine Cardi on the Cat's Eye record? I feel like I need that.
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The new hit list. Angelina here. I'm sorry. I will never get over Benson Boone doing full back flips and still having that mic on. Like, absolutely amazing. This was the time of my life.

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The new hit list, Angelina here. 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
28: What, am I some sort of a mentally challenged airhead?
29: No, not even. I didn't say that. I was like, why am I even listening to begin with?
28: You're a virgin who can't drive.
30: It's time for America's favorite trivia game, You Versus Victoria. Your chance to take on Victoria Ramirez in a game of trivia for Jonas Brothers tickets. And let's meet today's contestant for You vs. Victoria, Ashley. What's up, Ashley?
31: Hello.
32: What up?
30: How are you?
31: I'm good.
30: All right.
33: Great. Chilling? Vibing?
30: Think you can beat Victoria?
33: Have anything for breakfast? What? Why did I bring that up?
31: I haven't eaten anything for breakfast. I don't know if I can beat her.
33: Ooh.
30: All right.
32: Sounds confident.
30: I like it. You're straight to the point, Ashley.
33: Yep.
30: All right. Let's send Victoria out of the studio. And while she's leaving, the game is played like this. You have 30 seconds to answer as many questions as possible. If you don't know one, just say pass. And Victoria has to beat you outright to win. All right.
31: Okay.
30: Here we go, Ashley. The door is closed. She's outside. And your time starts now.
34: Which U.S. state was the last to join the Union?
31: Hawaii.
34: What does a sommelier specialize in?
31: Wine.
34: What fictional city does Batman protect?
31: Gotham.
34: Which organ produces insulin inside the body?
31: The pancreas.
34: Which part of a flower produces pollen?
31: Pass.
30: I thought it would bring Victoria back into the studio.
34: She made that seem so easy.
32: She did. She really did.
31: Good question.
30: And while she's getting her headphones on and getting ready to play, Ashley, what do you do for work?
31: I'm a dental assistant.
30: Oh, sweet. What's the most fun part of your job?
31: Pulling out teeth, probably.
34: Pulling them
32: That's
34: out?
32: That's the fun part?
33: That's kind of hard.
31: Yep.
34: Well, I guess if you got to do it, you better enjoy it.
33: I'm saying, you're a dentist. Yeah. I'm a little scared now, actually. Not gonna lie.
30: I can respect that. I've never had a tooth fall out. I had all my teeth pulled. So,
34: really?
30: Yeah, my teeth never fell out. I had to have them pulled. So I can respect that, Ashley.
32: The idea of that sound.
30: I've always wondered what it looks like on the other side when I'm hearing it. Tearing of the roots and they're twisting and the doctor basically putting their foot on your chest and yanking it out.
33: Oh my God. What doctor?
32: Great radio, Jewel.
2: On the chest?
34: I hear a popping sound.
30: And your head is being yanked back and forth until they rip that tooth right out of your head.
2: Bro.
30: Anyway.
34: Nope.
30: Right.
2: What dentist are you going to?
30: Some guy named Chuck.
3: That was a back alley. Yeah,
30: 30 seconds to answer as many questions as possible. If you don't know one, just say pass, and you have to beat Ashley outright to win. And Ashley, you can tell Victoria when to go.
31: Go.
34: Which U.S. state was the last to join the Union?
2: I don't know. Pennsylvania?
34: What does a sommelier specialize in?
2: Oh, aren't they, like, not cooking? Isn't it cooking? I don't know. Pass.
34: What fictional city does Batman protect?
2: Gotham.
34: Which organ produces insulin?
2: That your liver?
34: Which part of a flower produces pollen?
2: Oh, I can't tell if that's your liver, though, because that's, like, that's the one that is bad if you drink a lot of alcohol. No, that's your kidney. Oh, crap. One of them starts going downhill. I know that from alcohol. I just can't remember which one.
34: We're past it.
30: All right, let's send it over.
2: Wait, pollen? Wait, bees.
30: Send it over to the scoreboard and see how you guys did with our scoreboard producer, Freeze.
3: I'm not sure what question she's answering.
2: Is that how we were talking about?
3: Victoria got one and Ashley got four.
30: Hey! Oh, congratulations, hey. Ashley.
2: Pop off, Ashley.
30: You killed Victoria today.
2: You were
30: questions. Let's get the answers now with Nina.
34: Hawaii is the U.S. state that was the last to join the Union.
2: Oh,
34: a sommelier specializes in wine.
2: I knew that.
34: The fictional city that Batman protects is Gotham City.
2: Yikes.
34: The organ that produces insulin is the pancreas.
2: Oh, crap.
34: And the part of the flower that produces pollen is the anther.
2: To be fair, it may have been a better idea if I wasn't looking up targets right before.
30: Targets?
34: You can come
30: like store targets?
2: I was looking up like where the closest target is and like where the like easiest way for me to get to like the gym to the target, like which like direction, which like.
34: So excuses and you're telling on yourself for not paying attention at work.
30: Yeah, I would say if you're going to be playing the trivia game, you probably want to be focusing on that instead of where the nearest target is. But hey, you do you.
2: I mean.
3: She likes to plan.
2: I'm trying to plan my day. I should have been planning to win trivia. You like, these questions were also a little.
30: Pencil that in for tomorrow.
3: Right. Circle back.
30: Yeah, we play you versus Victoria at the same time every single weekday morning.
34: Every day.
30: If you want to play, just DM us at the Jubal Show or go to thejubalshow.com. Your phone prank happens every single hour on the 20s. Your next one is right after this. And then right after that is Nina's What's Trending. It's the Jubal Show.
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2: Hello?
3: Hi, hello. Hi.
2: Hi, who is this?
3: I'm sorry. This is Juniper. I'm calling from the hotel and spa. I was looking for Mark, who spent his nuptial night here about a week ago with his new bride.
2: Yes, that is me.
3: Hello, Mark. How are you? I hope you enjoyed your stay with us, and your honeymoon was everything you expected it would be.
2: Yeah. The hotel and the staff took really great care of us. The room was lovely. Was there something wrong or something that happened with the space?
3: You did a great job.
2: What does that mean?
3: I'm sorry. I was just calling to make sure that everything with our romantic turn down package for your honeymoon was exactly as advertised, and you enjoyed it.
2: We did. It was a wonderful time.
3: I know you enjoyed it. It was your honeymoon, and I could tell that you were enjoying it.
2: what does that mean? You could tell. I don't remember interacting with you during our time there.
3: Oh yes. Well,
2: and frankly, given the voice, I feel like I would have.
3: It would be against company policy for us to interact. You don't interact with the watcher.
2: What is a watcher?
3: That being said, I just need to know how you would like the footage delivered.
2: What footage, man? Do you have a manager?
3: The footage that I captured from your honeymoon night. Just wondering where you want that.
2: Are you trying to tell me that you put cameras in our room?
3: Oh, no, I didn't put cameras in the room. I don't know why you would think that.
2: I mean, man, you keep talking about how I did a great job looked great. Yeah, okay, cool. And you keep saying like that. Yeah. So I'm wondering if it comes with the territory of the creepy voice, what the f*** are you talking about?
3: I just need to know where you need the footage sent. I can hand deliver it if you'd like, and I'd love to meet you in person.
2: You better be f***ing with me, because if not, you and I are going to have a real problem. Because I'm more than happy to come back to that hotel and give you and your manager and everybody on that team a piece of my mind.
3: I wouldn't mind getting a piece of on that video either. I was very impressed. I wouldn't mind getting a piece of that.
2: All right. Listen up, you basement-dwelling f***ing dweeb. I will bring down the entire law force on you. You will end up in jail. I will sue the ever-loving s*** out of you if you're genuinely telling me that you recorded my wife and I on our wedding night. And our honeymoon.
3: Oh, no, I didn't. I don't know why you would think that I recorded any of that.
2: Well, because everything you said is really f***ing creepy, and it makes it sound like you recorded my wife and I. So I will be calling the cops immediately.
4: Right. Well, before you do that, let me let you know that this is actually Jubal from the Jubal Show doing a phone prank on you. And your new wife set you up.
2: Man,
4: it's a joke.
2: I really have different senses of humor, I guess.
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2: You definitely took a couple of years off my life, bro. 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
4: Give us 3 minutes and we'll give you everything you need to know for the day. 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
5: Justin Bieber has just made a public plea to his fans asking for help.
6: Uh-oh.
5: Why does he need help? I'm going to tell you in just a second. But first, HGTV has a new kind of show. It's a renovation show, of course, but it's a series bringing one of America's most haunted houses back from the dead.
7: No, I'm good.
5: Right?
7: Let's not do that.
5: That's what I was thinking too. So it's going to be hosted by actress Anna Camp. But basically what's going to happen is all of the people that are going to be competing to do this renovation have to sleep in the home. It's an old Victorian mansion that has been known to be haunted. And then they compete, and whoever like stays in the longest, there's a $50,000 prize, and there's different elimination rounds.
7: That's it, though?
5: And they're calling, so you know who Jack Osborne is, Ozzy Osborne's son? They're calling him, well, I guess apparently he's a paranormal investigator now.
6: Okay.
5: And so he's going to be a part of the show too, and he's going to be staying in the home.
6: Okay.
7: It's going to cost more than $50,000 to renovate that, and that's if you survive.
5: Easily.
7: That's if the ghost lets you leave. If you're they're going to keep a hold of you, and you're not going to make it out alive, therefore you're not going to get the $50,000. It's a good idea.
5: I'm not really sure. I mean, now while it sounds entertaining to watch, because it kind of does, but I mean, got to give it to HGTV though. You know, they're saying like you can't reinvent the wheel, but they're kind of they did it. So will you watch? I'd be afraid of like, you know, possession. You're watching that thing and it's like poltergeist through the TV. And
7: I don't think they can show like actual death on TV. So, you know, if it cuts out at one point, that's what kind of happened.
5: Victoria,
7: spirits. There's crazy. Have none of y'all seen like the Paranormal Activity like movies? Crazy movies. Like I'm just saying,
5: if the show cuts up, somebody's dead.
7: What happened? Or someone got taken? You know, okay,
5: that's not funny. You shouldn't be laughing about that. But
7: That's their fault for wanting to do a show like that.
5: Well, $50,000. They're highly motivated,
6: right?
5: And lastly, Justin Bieber has just publicly pleaded to his fans that he needs help. And it's not the kind of help that you think. He's decided that he wants to venture into tech a little bit because he's got his whole Skylark brand that he's creating. And he wants to have a Skylark phone. So he's asked anybody that's out there that has maybe already designed a phone, has something that's been going on, or has any ideas to reach out to him because he wants to bring it to life together.
4: The Bieber phone.
6: I think Diddy had one of those, but you know he's hard to reach now.
5: Okay. Yeah.
6: Ray J, I think, also had something where he had a phone.
4: He did have a phone. Yeah.
5: Really?
4: Yeah. I think he partnered with Boost Mobile or something like that. Yeah.
5: Okay. This is different.
4: Ryan Reynolds has a phone company.
7: Oh, Mint Mobile. Yeah.
4: Yeah, Mint Mobile.
5: Well, this is a phone, not a phone company, so Bieber is kind of different.
4: Okay.
5: Yeah. So he says that, he said that actually a lot of people have already been like checking in, sending sketches and all kinds of stuff.
6: Oh, I'm sure.
5: So you got an idea for an amazing phone. Bieber wants it.
6: There's money to be made right there.
5: I got an idea.
4: So send him a sketch of like an old school
6: flip phone.
7: A razor.
4: Older than that. One of the ones rotary phones that you had to dial. Like an in-house phone.
6: The
4: Bieber makes a phone that you install in your house. Like back in the 50s.
7: Those are coming
5: the Bieber
7: back.
5: Basement phone.
7: Yeah. With the string on it.
4: Yeah.
7: Whatever that's called.
5: A cord.
7: Cord string. Whatever you call it. Yeah, they're coming back because like you can like. It's like a girly pop
6: vibe. A girly pop
4: twiddle with something.
7: Yeah, you can like twirl it while you're talking.
5: A girly pop string phone
7: by Justin Bieber.
5: That is what's trending.
4: First day follow-up is coming up right after this. It's the Jubal Show.

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1: Alyssa is on the phone today for a first date follow up, and she's getting ghosted by a dude named Bryce. So, in a few minutes, we're going to call him and see if he'll tell us why he's ghosting her and maybe get her another date. But first, Alyssa, how long has it been since you heard from Bryce?
2: Oh my gosh, you guys, it's been, I want to say 2 weeks.
3: Did you try to reach out to him to like instigate the conversation or anything?
2: Well, it's just, like, I don't think anything went wrong, you know? Maybe something on the date might have scared him off. Like, I'm not sure because, like, he was so adamant about reaching out to me and, like, you know, wanting to stay close and connected. And then for him to just drop off a cliff like that, I'm like, okay, something's going on, yeah. You know, like now I'm playing detective, you know, and we first met and like clicked over Instagram because we both have Frenchies, very specific type of dog lover. It's a lifestyle choice, you know, so we're part of a small community of Frenchie lovers and, you know, we just like bonded over our adorable dog children and, you know, after a couple of weeks, like chatting back and forth, I invited him to go with me to an Italian cooking class.
3: Ooh, that's fun.
4: That's really fun.
2: Yeah. So it was like super romantic. I was supposed to go with a friend who bailed and I was like, oh my God, this is perfect. Like, it's not going to be awkward. We have an activity, you know, like we're not just going to be like sitting across from each other. Like, what if, you know how, like if you meet someone online or like you're just texting, it could be weird when you finally meet in person, you know? But, right? So like, you don't know. But when I met him, I was like, oh my God, I'm like totally floored. Like, he's so cute. He's so fun. And like, we were flirting, like getting really like, you know, touchy-feely and the pasta was like, it was a good excuse to like accidentally touch each other. You know what I mean? It was like major rom-com vibes. Like I was living my best Kate Hudson life, you know? This is amazing, right? You know, it was just like a perfect date. So that's why I just can't, I'm like going back in my mind trying to think of anything that I said or that he said that was like, I don't know, something I missed.
1: Is there anything you can think of?
2: I mean, I don't, honestly, like we were like making out by the end of the class, like outside, you know, it was just like got real spicy. I don't know. Like, can it be too perfect? And then that's the problem. Like, so I don't know, like maybe he's also, or there's just something he didn't tell me, you know, and maybe he's afraid to tell me. So I just am trying to figure out. It's weird because like now I'm checking his Instagram. I feel like a mini like low-key stalker, which I'm totally not normally at all. Like I don't even date that much. So it's kind of weird.
3: You don't even have to explain yourself.
1: Yeah.
3: I would do the same thing because I'm like, are you alive? 2 weeks and it's a perfect date. Did you die?
2: Yes. Should I be worried at this point?
3: I mean, hopefully not.
1: We'll play a song, come back, and then call him and see if he'll tell us why he's ghosting you, okay?
2: Okay, thank you.
1: All right, we'll play a song, come back, get your first date follow-up next. It's The Jubal Show.

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1: Right in the middle of your first date follow-up, and if you're just joining us, Alyssa is on the phone, and she's getting ghosted by a dude named Bryce. So we're about to call him and see if he'll tell us why he's ghosting her and maybe get her another date. But before we do that, Alyssa, why don't you catch us up on your situation real quick?
2: Okay, so perfect date, met on Instagram initially. When we met in person, it was like over the top, like chemistry, super amazing, making out by the end of the date, and then just like nothing for 2 weeks. So I'm like almost concerned at this point because there was no indication of anything that went wrong, you know, and it was almost too perfect. Okay. So I'm like, what is going on?
1: Are you ready for us to call him?
2: Yeah.
1: Okay, here we go.
3: Hello?
1: Hi, may I speak to Bryce, please?
3: Yeah, this is Bryce.
1: Bryce, how you doing, man? My name is Jubal, and I'm calling from a radio show. It's called The Jubal Show.
4: Yeah, Bryce, whole show's here. My name's Nina.
5: Hi, and I'm Victoria.
1: How are you?
3: Hi. Okay.
1: Have you ever listened to the show before?
3: No, I haven't.
1: Okay. Well,
4: That's okay.
1: I do apologize for it. Just try to do better in the future. Well, we do a segment on our show called The First Date Follow-Up. What that is if you go out on a date with someone and you end up ghosting them, that person can email us to get you on the phone and ask why you're ghosting.
3: Okay.
1: So you're ghosting somebody and they emailed us. Do you have any idea who that would be?
3: Yeah, I do.
4: Okay.
1: Who do you think it is?
3: I think it's probably Alyssa.
1: You are probably correct. Alyssa emailed us and told us about your date and she's confused. So would you mind telling us why you're ghosting her?
3: Okay. No, it was a great day. I didn't expect it to be that great, actually. And she was kind of amazing. And we really hit it off. We got along, we connected on, you know, a lot of important things like that are in her life. I mean, obviously our dogs, I'm sure she probably told you about that.
4: Mm-hmm.
3: Being a Frenchie dog owner, you know, is kind of the whole thing. And no, it was great. It was a lot. It was kind of I just had this moment afterwards of like thinking like, oh, this isn't going to, I don't know how casual this is really going to be. It didn't feel like this is just going to jump a lot of steps, you know, and I don't know if I'm ready for that. I just moved here not that long ago and I started with a new company. And so a lot of my time is focused on that. You know, when we went out, it kind of was one of my first free nights in a long time. And I don't know if I really have the space in my life right now for like a serious relationship, which I think is probably where this is going to go. And I don't want to, you know, string it out longer and, you know, us get a lot more emotions involved and then, you know, just have to, you know, break it off or disappoint her, you know, because then I'm like, I'm not available or, you know, all kinds of things.
4: But does it feel like you just skipped a lot of steps, like thinking about the future before you even go on a second date? I mean, I understand, like, I guess I kind of get fear. Like, I think there's always fear involved when you date somebody new. But how do you know that you're going to disappoint her? You know what I mean? Unless you're planning on it.
3: I'm not planning on it, but she's just really great, you know? And
4: that's
3: I can
4: great.
3: Always tell that. And I don't want to, you know, and I just came into town. I don't want to get a bad reputation already, you know, and have an enemy, you know.
4: Why? Because you think you're going to date other girls or it's just like you don't have time for her?
3: I'm just worried. Yeah, I'm worried that, you know, I'm going to end up not actually having time for her. And she's, you know, I'm going to make it seem like we can get invested. And then it's, you know, it's not really, you know, I don't really have that availability.
4: Yeah, I don't really know what to say.
1: That's it? You're just worried that you're going to fall in love too quickly?
4: I mean, I think that's pretty cool when you meet somebody special.
3: I mean, yeah, but it's like, you know, I just got here and it's like, is this really happening? Like, I guess it is scary. And maybe I am overthinking it, you know.
5: I kind of almost want to ask, like, are you sure you don't just like want to be single for a little bit? Like, it kind of sounds like you moved to a new city. You just want to play the field, hang out.
3: I mean, there's a bit of that, but I'm also like at an age where it's like, you know, I would like some stability. I would like somebody to kind of share my life with. But yeah, no, I did just get here. So it's like, am I already making that step, you know, with somebody when I just got here? So.
1: Well, thank you for being honest with us. I appreciate that. And now I'll let you know that Alyssa's actually been listening to this conversation. She's on the phone and wants to talk to you.
2: Oh my God. Chris. Hi.
3: Hi.
2: Hey. Sorry, not trying to like make it weird. maybe too late. But thanks for answering that question. Like, I was definitely curious, you know, what happened. Cause I thought, I was like, okay, this is like too perfect, you know? And, it's definitely not me. Sorry. No offense. Like, I was just like, okay, like just because we had so much fun and there was so much chemistry and like, you know, I had no idea that you were going through so much on your own, but we can take things slow. It doesn't have to be like, you know, this runaway train that like, I'm not like rushing to the altar like tomorrow. I mean, I would.
4: I love Alyssa.
2: If you want to go to Vegas, like I'm down. but I also, you know, don't necessarily want to get married by Elvis. So, but we can like chill, you know, like I'm totally down to hang out more and, you know, like just kind of get to know each other better while you're still kind of learning the ropes of, you know, like a new place. And it can be a lot all at once, but it's more fun if you're hanging out with someone that you like.
3: Right? I mean, yeah, maybe. Listen, if you can understand and like want to take it slow, because I mean that date was it got pretty fast, but I mean, yeah, if we could just take it slow, I think I can give it a try.
1: Bryce, will you go on another date with Alyssa? We'll pay for it.
3: Oh, well, yeah, I'm gonna pay for it, absolutely.
1: All right, congratulations.
2: Wow, we're the winners of a second date. It's my dream come true for today.
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1: It's almost time for your dirty little secret. 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You'll hear what it is in your dirty little secret next. 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
1: Hello?
2: Yes, sir.
1: Hey, you have a dirty little secret?
2: Yes, sir, I do.
1: All right, sweet. What is it?
2: My dirty little secret is when I got out of prison in 2024, my soon-to-be ex-wife left me, and I ended up sleeping and messing around with her sister. And now we are talking.
1: You're still talking to her sister?
2: Yes.
1: Oh, wow. And she has no idea?
2: No, she thinks she knows, but she knows, but she don't know.
3: No confirmation.
1: Well, thank you.
2: Yes, there's no confirmation. It is a plead the fifth until I die.
1: All right. Well, thank you very much for telling us your dirty little secret.
2: Yes, sir. Right.
1: See you. Bye.
0: What's your dirty little secret? Text Jubal to 41061.
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0: Every office has their workplace drama, right?
1: Mm-hmm.
0: It's the Jubal Show. And somebody on this show is having a problem in the workplace. Aww. And they might need your advice. So we'll tell you who it is right now. And you can call in 888-343-1061. Or you can text in 41061 if you have any advice for this person that might be able to help them out. And that person is none other than our social media producer, Gabby.
2: Oh, hey, Gabby.
0: Guys. Gabby is like one of the nicest people ever.
2: Yeah.
0: Apparently she's having an issue with somebody in the office. What's the problem, Gabby?
3: Well, I thought about this all day because I feel like the way that I did it, I reacted was even weirder.
1: Okay.
3: If I would have just corrected it. And I also am nervous. What if he's listening? Listening right now.
0: Well, I think they should know what they did.
4: For sure.
0: You know?
4: Get off your chest.
0: Yeah, so okay. What happened at work?
3: Okay. So yesterday I was hanging out with some coworkers in the office. And somebody called me the wrong name. They called me Jess.
0: Yeah.
3: My name's not Jess.
0: It's Gabby. It's been Gabby since you started.
3: It has been. And the weirdest part about it is that he's called me Gabby, which is my name.
0: Mm-hmm. Okay.
3: And so I know he knows it. And so it took me back a minute. And it took me a little bit to have that mental conversation with myself.
0: Did he just call me Jess? He's called
3: really
0: me Gabby before,
3: happen?
0: Though. Did he call you? Were you just walking by and he was like, hey, Jess?
4: Yeah.
0: Or were you in conversation with him?
3: There was garlic bread.
0: It's an office, so you know how that is. Whenever there's any kind of free food in the kitchen, everybody's there.
3: Exactly. So I was loitering. I was loitering in the kitchen to see what the hubbub was about.
1: Right.
3: It was
1: yeah.
3: the garlic bread. And he said, oh, yeah, Jess, there's garlic bread.
1: Oh.
0: And did you look behind you and go, is there a Jess behind me?
3: Yeah.
0: No. Nope.
3: It took a minute. And so And the part that was weird, because usually I'd just be like, oh, hey, my name's Gabby. But I had waited too long.
0: Oh.
3: And at that point, it felt weirder to be like, let's circle back, actually.
1: So you let him call you Jess.
3: I did. And now I feel like too much time has passed.
0: Oh. I feel like it is kind of, it's that weird area, that gray area, when after somebody calls you the wrong name and you don't correct them immediately, it feels weird to go back and be like, hey, by the way, yesterday you called me Jess and my name's Gabby.
4: Especially if he hasn't done it more than once.
3: Exactly.
4: Like, if he does it again, you have a real problem.
1: Just call him a different name? So then, like, you get him caught off guard. You're like, hey, Bob. And he's like, huh? You know, and then it opens a window.
3: I'm just nervous.
4: That's a good play.
3: I'm nervous I wouldn't be able to, what's the word I'm looking for? To
4: confront him?
3: In a way, like, I wouldn't be able to do that in a way that doesn't
4: articulate.
3: Come off as me just being mean.
4: That's the problem, Gabby. You think that about everything.
0: You waited too long, and that's the problem. So now it looks like you're stewing on it, and it might come off bad.
3: I know, and I don't want, like, what if I, like, try to make a joke, and then my tone of voice comes out weird, and he's like,
4: and you're all in your own
3: head. Like, right. What's wrong with Jess?
0: Yeah. Jess has got an attitude.
3: Yeah, I know.
4: Well, just blame it on Jess. It's not you.
1: Yeah.
4: It's
1: Jess is your new alter ego.
0: Social media producer Gabby got called the wrong name by somebody in the office yesterday who has called her the right name before, and she didn't correct him right away. So now you're wondering if you correct him or you're just going to go by Jess if you think your name is Jess, Gabby.
3: I was thinking about it all day yesterday, and I like the name Jess.
1: Stop it.
0: So you're thinking of just accepting being called Jess.
3: I think it kind of suits me.
1: Oh my goodness.
4: She's going down to City Hall. Later today,
0: you gonna change your name to Jess?
3: That's fine. I told my mom about it, and she's been texting me, calling me Jess all morning.
4: I think we should all do that. We should all adopt it.
1: She's so non-confrontational. Just gonna go ahead and accept it.
3: I know. And then I'm thinking to myself, is it more confrontational or is it weirder to not correct him? You know, like,
4: it's weird.
0: It is kind of weird if there's like a company meeting and he's been calling you Jess for a year.
1: Yeah.
0: And then someone's like, isn't that right, Gabby? And then you answer, he's going to be like, why did she not tell me?
3: Oh, man.
0: Why this whole time did Jess not tell me her name was Gabby?
3: You guys, I'm in a pickle.
0: It is tough.
1: Why don't you bait him? Like, walk back and forth in front of him and see if, like, he notices you and is like, what's up, Jess? And then that's the perfect moment for you to go, actually.
3: I just came up with this. This is a good idea. Uh-oh. What if I make a name tag for myself and I just casually wear it around?
1: Says, hi, my name
0: that's
1: is
0: good.
1: Gabby.
0: That's
3: he says, hey, my name's Gabby. So that way I don't actually have to tell him and he can just, like, he'll look over and be like, oh.
0: That's a good passive-aggressive way to do it.
3: That passive-aggressive too, Dean.
4: He didn't even know he said it. You know what I mean? Yeah. He still thinks he got you by the right name.
3: I can't. You guys, it's been too long. It's been a whole day.
0: I know. If you let it go on any longer, you're going to have to just accept being called Jess.
3: I think I'm already at that point.
0: You might be pretty close to it.
3: Yeah, because am I just supposed to go up to him randomly today and just be like, hey.
4: Social media director, Jess.
0: You know what you could do? You could do that thing that people do in conversation, you know, where they drop third person, but not like, you know, like where they're like, oh God, I just had typical Gabby day yesterday for me. Gabby's always having those Gabby days.
4: Third person always gets to
0: Gabby brain. Loved that garlic bread yesterday. Who's Gabby, Jess?
3: He's like, who are you talking about, Jess?
4: That's a good play, Jewel. I like that idea.
3: What if we stage a conversation between all of us in front of it?
4: Yeah. We're now staging conversations.
3: And you guys can call me Gabby.
0: That's what I was thinking. Yeah. I was thinking, you know, you are our social media producer, you know, and stuff. So maybe later on when he gets here, this employee that called you Jess, Gabby, when your name is Gabby and you haven't corrected him, maybe you could film a video where you like walk past his desk and then, I don't know, Victoria's following. She's like, hey, Gabby. And then see if you can get his reaction. See if he notices that when you turn around and answer to Gabby that your name isn't Jess.
3: Oh, boy. We could totally do it.
5: We'll have Nina like watch out. And so then when we come back, she'll be like, okay, did it work or did it not work? Like, was he looking or was he not looking?
1: She'll probably be confused. Why are they calling her Gabby? Don't they know her name is Jess?
0: Text in 41061. Should Gabby, our social media producer, just start going by Jess so she doesn't have to have an awkward conversation with a coworker?
4: Just accept it.
0: To correct him on calling her the wrong name. Or should she go up to him and be like, hey, please call me Gabby. My name's Gabby. See, that sounded rude.
3: It sounded rude to me. It does sound rude. That's the part that I'm grappling with.
0: Your phone break happens every single hour on the 20s. Your next one is right after this. And then right after that is Nina's What's Trending. 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
2: Hello?
3: Yeah, hey, I was looking for Andrea.
2: Yeah, this is
3: Andrea. Hey, slow down! Sorry about that. Hello, I was looking for Andrea.
2: Yeah, this is Andrea.
3: Hey, Andrea, how you doing? This is Pete Eakins with and just calling about your car that was in here for an oil change. I'm trying to drive here. Sorry about that. Sorry about that.
2: Oh boy.
3: I'm sorry. What?
2: The oil change? Is it okay?
3: Or? Yeah, everything seems to be good. I'm just out taking her for a test drive. Hey!
2: You're driving my car?
3: Yeah, just taking it for a little test drive, make sure everything's going well with.
2: Hey, I need a test drive.
3: What? I'm so sorry about that. I think the Bluetooth connection in your car doesn't work very well. Have you been having problems with that? Because I'm noticing that it's just a...
2: Why are you in my car? Get out of my car!
3: Don't honk at me, Buster! I honk at you! Idiot!
2: No, you...
3: What? I'm so sorry. What? What's that?
2: Is my car okay with the oil? Like, I'll come and pick up my car right now. Why are you in my car?
3: Yeah, car seems to be running smooth. I wish I could say that for the other drivers that are... Hey! Okay. I'm moving here! Hold on, just 1 second. I'm so sorry about this. You know, people get so upset when they think that they own the road. You know what I mean?
2: Why are you out driving my car? Bring my car back. I'm ready to come pick it up.
3: Well, I just, you know, checking it out, making sure it's running all smooth.
2: It sounds like it's fine.
3: Yeah, it's running pretty good.
2: How fast are you going? Why are you driving my car?
3: Well, because you had the oil changed in it, and I just wanted to give the engine... Hey! I will get out of this car so fast! Sorry, what's that?
2: I'm coming to get my car right now. You should not be in my car.
3: Okay, you can't come get it just yet? Because it's not done... Hey! It's not done yet.
2: Okay, why are so many people honking at you?
3: I've been asking myself the same question, you know?
2: You should not be out driving my car. I only ask for an oil change and nothing else. Seriously, what the...
3: Trying to go here. Oh, boy. Oh, boy.
2: Yeah, you need to go back so I can pick my car up.
3: Hey, just to let you know, any red light camera tickets that you get in the mail, I will gladly take care of those. I think I've hit about 3 or 4 of them.
2: Bring my car back to the dealership right now and let me know when I can come pick it up. And if
3: this middle finger's for you, bud. Yeah, I'm honking at you. Yeah, honking right at you.
2: You need to bring my car back.
3: Okay, yes, it'll be in about 2 hours. It should be back.
2: 2 hours? I thought the oil change was done.
3: What's that? So sorry, it's hard to hear you with the windows rolled down.
2: Yeah, the oil change. I thought that's all you were doing.
3: Yep, and it is all changed and done. It's just I'm taking it over. I got a dentist appointment. Got to keep the teeth, you know, sharp and pearly white.
2: So,
3: yeah, and I'll bring it right back after that.
2: You need to bring my car back right now. Because you're about to get fired, I'm going to go off on your bosses. This is so inappropriate. Bring my car back right now.
3: Well, I can't do that, actually, at all.
2: What do you mean? What?
3: Because this is actually Jubal from The Jubal Show doing a phone prank on you, and your husband, Ronnie, set you up.
2: What?
3: It's a joke.
2: Oh, my. Seriously? So my car is not... Wait, you don't have my car?
3: No, I don't at all.
2: I totally thought that you actually went out, like, to the dentist and someone just, like, took my car. I'm like, what the hell is this?
0: Wake up every morning with Jubal phone pranks. 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
3: Give us 3 minutes and we'll give you everything you need to know for the day. It's time for Nina's What's Trending.
4: You know how every summer kind of has a theme? We've had hot girl summer, brat summer. This summer's turned into food recall summer.
5: Yikes.
3: Explosive diarrhea summer.
4: Yeah, it's all connected. Yeah. But do you actually know what the proper protocol is if you have recalled food in your fridge?
5: Throw it away. Eat it.
6: What?
4: Okay.
6: Probably not the second one.
4: That's probably not correct. But there is protocol, and I will tell you what it is because we've had a lot of very recent recalls, so we all need to be on the same page to keep our health not explosive.
5: Ew.
4: But I'll tell you what that is in a second. But first, did you hear about Tom Holland? It looks like he's going to be making more than $100 million for Spider-Man Brand New Day.
5: Damn. Yeah.
4: This is all thanks to a $20 million salary and his cut of the profits. And the number is huge, but this is actually a huge jump for him because did you also know that he only made $250,000 for his first appearance as Spider-Man in Captain America Civil War? Isn't that nuts?
6: That's a crazy uptick.
4: Huge. So he goes $250,000. Then he goes to Spider-Man Homecoming and makes $500,000. Then $4 million for Spider-Man Far From Home. $10 million for No Way Home. And now we're going to the $100 million.
3: Pretty good raise.
4: Yeah.
6: That's a nice little bump.
3: Yeah.
4: When I was thinking about it, I was like, gosh, I guess that would be kind of a dream for an actor, right? You land a role that's reoccurring like that.
6: Yeah, yeah.
4: They're comparing him to Robert Downey Jr. because he was on the same path with Iron Man.
3: Mm. Yeah. How do you get that money and just not retire, man?
6: Right.
3: I probably should never make that much money because I will not work another day after that. I don't care if it's the most iconic movie series ever. I'm like, I'm done being Spider-Man.
6: And I'm out.
3: Spider-Man got rich and retired. Spider-Man is going to golf all day long. Isn't that great?
6: I'm really Spider-Man.
3: Yeah. I'm actually Spider-Man. I don't understand how people keep working after that kind of money.
4: Welcome to Food Recall Summer.
5: Yikes.
4: What is happening with our food? We've already had recalls involving fruit bars, soup, granola, beef, deli meat, fish, chicken, goat, dressing, guacamole, salsa, and a massive list of foods containing jalapenos.
5: And our food is very healthy and good for us.
3: Yes, it is.
5: And we make everything right for you. Don't you worry.
3: Right.
4: Not to add to it. But
5: I said, hey, baby.
4: I was in Europe.
3: This is the U.S. where we have standards on our food.
5: Yeah.
4: Well, it's... and it is really laughable.
3: It is.
4: I mean, not even to like... I mean, everybody says it. When they go on vacation to Europe, they come back. I was gone for 2 weeks. I came back. Everything I ate hurt my tummy. I was like, oh,
5: dang.
4: Let's just prove the point further. But the question is, do you know what to do if you have recalled food in your refrigerator? So, of course, first, don't eat it. I do feel like we need to say that. But the part that I did not know is that you should also clean the surface of the refrigerator that it was on. I guess that makes sense.
5: Yeah.
4: I just didn't think about it because of contamination.
3: Yeah, mm-hmm. If you got some kind of poopy bacteria on it.
5: Well, yeah.
3: You want to get that off of your refrigerator too.
6: Immediately.
5: But if it's like my eggs are in a carton, do I still have to like wipe everything down?
4: I mean, I don't know. It's probably better to play it safe than explode, right?
5: I don't know. Sick days versus.
3: Yeah. Okay. I know you kind of look at it as a gift as well.
5: Like I threw the eggs out. I did what I was supposed to do. And now we're just testing the water.
4: Oh, great. Victoria's going to call out tomorrow. She has explosive diarrhea. Anyway, stay safe out there. That is what's trending.
3: To Catch a Cheater is coming up right after this. It's the Jubal Show. I could-

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1: Sophie is on the phone today, and she thinks that her boyfriend named Leo of 3 years might be messing around, so we'll see if we can help her out. But before we do that, Sophie, why do you think Leo might be cheating on you?
2: Because if you weren't cheating, why are you buying condoms and goldfish on a Tuesday afternoon?
3: Oh, whoa.
4: Oh, like the cracker?
2: Yep.
1: Okay, that's a good question, I guess, unless you asked him to pick that stuff up from the store.
4: Right.
2: Well, not to give you too much info, but he and I do not need to use those things. So.
1: Okay.
4: Got it.
1: So you wouldn't even be expecting him to pick those up at the store at all?
2: No, and I've never eaten goldfish in my life.
3: Dang, oh, really, it's so good. Oh, but okay. That is very weird.
1: Yeah, so how do you know that
2: nothing against goldfish. I have nothing against them. I just have not. It is not my personal snack of choice. So.
3: That's fair.
1: Okay, well, how do you know that he purchased that stuff?
2: Well, this fool must not have any brain at all, because he used my CVS care card number to buy these condoms and goldfish on a Tuesday afternoon when he should have been at work.
1: Oh.
2: And I don't know if you're aware, but when you use your CVS care card number with your purchase, everything you bought gets recorded on your account.
1: Okay.
2: So I needed to renew a prescription. So I happened to go on and look at my prescriptions, and I noticed a transaction, and just, it was right there what was bought, condoms and goldfish. And I know I haven't bought any condoms or goldfish. And what's almost worse, I had a $5 coupon, and he used that coupon to get $5 off.
1: What?
2: He cheated on my coupon.
4: Oh my gosh.
3: So mad about
4: I'm just dead. I'm picturing this guy at the register, and he's putting in your phone number, like, boop, boop. I'm just going to walk out of here with condoms and goldfish. Here's my girlfriend's number.
2: Well, I keep picturing him and some ratchet in a cheap motel on a Tuesday afternoon, laying in bed all sweaty and eating goldfish.
3: Ew.
2: Yay, they have $5 extra to go buy some ice cream.
1: Okay, yeah. Well, hopefully we can get that picture out of your head. Hopefully there's an explanation for it. I had no idea that you can actually check all that stuff.
2: I would love to know what the explanation is. There's going to be some backflips going on here.
1: All right, well, we're going to play a song, come back, and then we'll call him. And you already told us what grocery store he's a rewards card member at, so we'll call and pretend to be from the grocery store and say that every single month we choose one lucky rewards member who gets a free gift from us, and it's flowers delivered from our floral department. And we'll see if he sends those to you or to somebody else, okay?
2: Okay, cool. Thank you.
1: Yep. We'll get you to catch a cheater right after this. It's The Jubal Show.

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1: We're in the middle of To Catch a Cheater, and if you're just joining us, Sophie is on the phone, and she thinks that her boyfriend of 3 years named Leo might be cheating, so we're about to call him and pretend to be from the grocery store that he's a rewards card member at and say that every single month we choose one rewards card member who gets a free gift from us, and it's flowers delivered from our floral department, sent to anybody that they want, and we'll see if he sends those flowers to his girlfriend Sophie or to somebody else. But first, Sophie, why don't you break down why you think Leo might be cheating again?
2: I happened to see on my CVS account that he purchased condoms and goldfish on a Tuesday afternoon when he should have been at work, and neither of those are things that he and I use. So
1: yeah.
2: And he used my coupon to do it.
1: Aww. It's another thing, too, is he used your $5 coupon.
3: That's so messed up.
2: He used my $5 coupon.
1: Well, hopefully he's not cheating, and hopefully there is an explanation, although I don't know why he'd be buying that stuff, but
3: right. You're
1: probably pretty thankful that that CVS care card thing, you can see the history. I had no idea you could do that, and I bet you he doesn't either, so he's going to be surprised.
2: Yep.
1: All right, here we go. Well, I'm going to call him right now, and we'll see if he sends his flowers to. Here we go.
4: Hello.
1: Hi, this is Corbel calling from Grocers. I was looking for our rewards card member named Leo.
4: This is Leo.
1: Hey, Leo, how are you? Please don't hang up. This is not a marketing phone call. I'm actually calling with a big congrats. You're this month's winner. Thank you so much for shopping with us, and congratulations.
4: Okay. What did I win?
1: Oh, well, maybe you didn't know. Every single month, we choose one rewards card member at random who gets a free gift from us. This month, it's flowers delivered to anybody that you want absolutely free from our floral department. You've won 36 long stem red roses, a box of candy or chocolate, and a card to be delivered to anybody. It's actually a $316 value, and it is absolutely free. Just our way of saying thank you very much for being such a loyal customer.
4: Really?
1: Yeah, and you can send them to anybody, and it's very simple how it works. I will not ask you for any kind of credit card information. I can take the information over the phone if you want, or you're always welcome to come down to the store and fill out the paperwork, whatever is easier for you.
4: Oh, well, I mean, what do you need?
1: All I would need from you would be the first and last name of the person you'd like to send them to, if you want to send a card along with it, what you want to say on the card, and then the address, and that's it, and you'll get confirmations before we're even off the phone.
4: Okay. Weird. All right.
1: Well, it's not every day you win a free gift. I know it's kind of strange.
4: Yeah, but, nice.
1: But yeah, it's just our way of saying thank you for being, in our loyalty program. We really appreciate it. And do you want to do it right now?
4: Sure.
1: Great. Okay. Who would you like to send the flowers to?
4: Her name is Sophie.
1: Okay, Sophie. All right, and you want to include a card along with it to Sophie?
4: Sure. Just put, I love you. Mm-hmm. You're the sexiest little petunia of the bunch. can you do something like that?
1: Yes, I guess that's funny, a little petunia.
2: Oh, that's really sweet, Leo. Maybe you can throw in the condoms you bought, too, with that little care package.
3: Ooh. Yikes.
1: Hey, Leo, this is actually a radio show. It's called The Jubal Show.
3: Yeah, hi, I'm Nina.
5: Hi, I'm Victoria.
1: And my name is Jubal, and that's your girlfriend, Sophie. And we do a segment on the show called To Catch a Cheater, where if you think your significant other might be messing around, you see who they send flowers to.
2: Yeah, I saw the care card transaction. Want to tell me about it?
4: What? What are you talking about?
2: Don't even try to tell me that it wasn't you, because you used my care card number.
4: Okay.
2: Hello?
4: At CVS? I mean,
2: yeah?
4: We always use the same number.
2: How the f*** are you, dude? You bought condoms and goldfish. What the f*** kind of date were you going on? Who is she?
4: Okay.
2: You used my $5 coupon. You couldn't even cheat on me at full price. I really don't know which part
4: I did not
2: for the
4: cheat on you. I did not
2: coupon
4: cheat on you.
2: Stop.
4: Look, I bought condoms, but they were not for me, okay?
2: Small condoms weren't for you?
1: Yeah, was there like a homeless person outside being like, hey, anything will help, even some condoms, and you just grab some condoms?
4: No, listen, Pete called me, and he asked me if I had any condoms, and I was like, no, but I'm like right near a pharmacy. I can like pick some up from you. He like needed some from this girl he was meeting up with.
1: Who's Pete?
4: So he asked me to grab some. He's our friend, like... He lives like right by us. Like he's like a good buddy of mine.
3: Is that a normal
2: area? He was meeting up with someone, but was so busy he couldn't run into a pharmacy. So you had to go out for him. Are you hearing yourself?
4: No, he just wondered if I had any at the house, and I was like, "No, I don't have any." But I'm going to the I'm right by the pharmacy. I'll pick some up for you. So I just like went and got them, and then I like
2: so
4: I got the goldfish.
2: The pharmacy,
4: goldfish
2: and then went
4: for me,
2: to meet him to deliver them to him, and he couldn't have gotten himself.
4: He just came and got them later. Like I just met him on the street. Yes, the goldfish were for me, but the condoms were for Pete.
3: What? On a street corner.
2: Wait. So you're telling me you bought condoms for Pete so he could cheat on his girlfriend?
4: Well, I didn't know that he was cheating at the time. He just asked me, but so yes, the goldfish were for me, but the condoms were for Pete.
2: You had no idea that he was cheating on his girlfriend who was at work and he was meeting some other girl in a hotel? So you weren't cheating on me. You were just running errands for somebody else's affair.
4: Yes! The goldfish were for me, but the condoms were for Pete.
3: That sounds so...
5: It's holding up a sign.
2: And my $5 coupon? My $5 coupon.
4: Well, I don't know. That was for everybody, I guess. Like they just came up on the thing. Like it was like, do you want to use this $5 coupon?
2: Dude.
4: I was like, yeah, $5. What do you want, $5?
2: Back on your coupon.
4: I'll give you $5. I'll give you $10. Like, I did not, it just, like, came up automatically. I, like, the goldfish were for me, but the condoms were for Pete.
3: Oh, my God.
2: You could have said no to helping him with his affair and cheating on his girlfriend, because you know I'm going to have to call her.
4: I could have said no.
2: Honestly, at this point, I believe you just because I don't think a guilty man would defend goldfish this passionately.
3: Yeah.
4: Well, you're making it sound like I had like some weird like sex picnic or something. I don't like getting it. It's like the goldfish were for me.
2: Yeah,
4: I just wanted
2: the
4: fact.
2: The
4: condoms were not for me. They're for Pete.
2: I love you, honey, but you are a real dumb.
4: Yeah. Look, I guess I'm dumb. Like I never should have like helped him out. Like I would never cheat on you. Like I did not cheat on you. Like I shouldn't have done that. I just didn't. I wasn't even thinking like anyone would ever find out. Like, but
2: okay.
4: I mean,
2: you know, maybe next time don't help your buddy. Don't help your buddy have an affair. Like, maybe say no.
5: It's probably a good tip.
6: Yeah.
4: I don't know. I mean, I don't know how to prove it to you, but like I said, the goldfish were for me, but the condoms were for Pete.
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1: It's almost time for your Dirty Little Secret. 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
2: Hello?
3: Hello?
2: You have a dirty little secret?
3: I do.
2: What's up? What is it?
3: Okay, so I was dating a dude for a really long time. Great guy.
2: Uh-huh. Aww.
3: Find out he's married.
4: What?
2: Oh.
3: Yeah.
4: Bro.
3: So I find out where the wife works, get a job there.
2: Oh, whoa.
3: I become her best friend.
5: Oh, you're playing long game here.
2: Whoa.
5: Okay.
3: Not only do I become her best friend, but I have her switch teams.
2: What? Whoa, no way.
3: So she had a history of experimentation.
4: Uh-huh.
3: And so I got her to switch teams. I hooked her up with a friend of mine and made a quiet exit and ruined his life.
2: And made a quiet exit.
4: You're wow. And fiend.
2: You're like one of those people in an action movie that lights a cigarette walking away from a gas station and just tosses it behind him.
4: Yeah.
2: The whole thing explodes.
3: Yeah, I tried to tell him, you don't lie. If you lie, I will destroy you.
4: You lie, I will destroy you.
5: Karma is real, and you are karma.
2: Yeah, you actually got a whole job and befriended her and then made her switch teams. That's amazing.
3: Oh, yeah. He had me convinced. I had drank the Kool-Aid. I thought he was great.
2: Well, thank you for telling us your dirty little secret.
3: Thanks. You guys have a good day.
2: You too.
4: You too.
2: Bye.
4: It's like a movie. Bye.
5: That's what I was thinking.
0: What's your dirty little secret? Text

0: Got room for one more if you still want to go to Aspen.
1: Where did you find that?
0: Some kid back in town. Traded the van for it, straight up. I can get 70 miles to the gallon on this hog.
1: You know, Lloyd, just when I think you couldn't possibly be any dumber, you go and do something like this and totally redeem yourself.
2: It's almost time for America's favorite trivia game, You versus Victoria. Your chance to take on Victoria Ramirez in a game of trivia for Jonas Brothers tickets. So go to thejubalshow.com if you think you have what it takes to play Victoria.
3: Yeah. And I'm just now reading the messages from our last break we did where it was Gabby talking about her workplace office drama. And someone's
2: saying, if you missed it, our social media producer, Gabby, was called Jess by a coworker the other day who's called her Gabby before.
4: What up, Jess? She didn't
2: correct them. So right now, she's currently known as Jess by this person and doesn't know what to do.
3: Yeah, but someone's telling her to go pull a Seinfeld. I don't know what that means.
2: It means to tell the person that Jess is dead.
4: Really?
2: And see what happens.
3: Wow, that's a darker show than I thought.
5: It's a great show. I just don't remember that part.
2: Yeah. You can try that, Jess.
6: Well, like, would I tell him Jess is dead?
3: Yes.
5: Yeah.
6: Oh.
4: What do you want? Jess is gone now. Carrier pigeon? What do you want?
6: I don't know. I was like, maybe one of you guys tell him that Jess is dead.
4: Another passive aggressive thing.
6: And then I show up and they're like, Gabby's here.
5: He'll be like, she returned from the dead. Jess is back.
6: No, not Jess. Gabby. I've been reincarnated as Gabby.
2: All right. We'll play You versus Victoria right after this. It's the Jubal Show.
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0: I some sort of a mentally challenged airhead?
1: No, not even. I didn't say that.
0: I was like, why am I even listening to you to begin with? You're a virgin who can't drive.
2: It's time for America's favorite trivia game, You Versus Victoria. Your chance to take on Victoria Ramirez in a game of trivia for Jonas Brothers tickets. And let's meet today's contestant for You Versus Victoria, Ashley. What's up, Ashley?
3: Hello.
4: What up?
2: How are you?
3: I'm good.
2: All right.
5: Great. Chilling? Vibing?
2: Think you can beat Victoria?
5: Have anything for breakfast? What? Why did I bring that up?
3: I haven't eaten anything for breakfast, and I don't know if I can beat her.
5: Ooh.
2: All right.
4: Sounds confident.
2: I like it. You're straight to the point, Ashley.
5: Yep.
2: All right, let's send Victoria out of the studio. And while she's leaving, the game is played like this. You have 30 seconds to answer as many questions as possible. If you don't know one, just say pass, and Victoria has to beat you outright to win, all right?
3: Okay.
2: Here we go, Ashley. The door is closed. She's outside, and your time starts now.
6: Which U.S. state was the last to join the Union?
3: Hawaii.
6: What does a sommelier specialize in?
3: Wine.
6: What fictional city does Batman protect?
3: Gotham.
6: Which organ produces insulin inside the body?
3: The pancreas.
6: Which part of a flower produces pollen?
3: Pass.
2: Got that, and we'll bring Victoria back into the studio.
6: She made that seem so easy.
4: She did. She really did.
3: Good question.
2: And while she's getting her headphones on and getting ready to play, Ashley, what do you do for work?
3: I'm a dental assistant.
2: Oh, sweet. What's the most fun part of your job?
3: Pulling out teeth, probably.
6: Pulling them
4: out? That's the fun part?
5: That's kind of hard.
3: Yep.
6: Well, I guess if you gotta do it, you better enjoy it.
5: I'm saying, a dentist. Yeah. I'm a little scared now, actually. Not gonna lie.
2: I can respect that. I've never had a tooth fall out. I had all my teeth pulled. So,
6: really?
2: Yeah, my teeth never fell out. I had to have them pulled. So I can respect that, Ashley.
4: The idea of that sound.
2: I've always wondered what it looks like on the other side when I'm hearing it. Tearing of the roots and they're twisting and the doctor basically putting their foot on your chest and yanking it out.
5: Oh my God. What doctor?
4: Great radio, Jewel.
5: On the chest?
6: You hear a popping sound.
2: And your head is being yanked back and forth until they rip that tooth right out of your head.
5: Bro.
2: Anyway.
6: Nope.
2: All right.
5: What dentist are you going to?
2: Some guy named Chuck.
4: That was a back alley. Yeah,
2: 30 seconds to answer as many questions as possible. If you don't know one, just say pass, and you have to beat Ashley outright to win. And Ashley, you can tell Victoria when to go.
3: Go.
6: Which U.S. state was the last to join the Union?
5: I don't know. Pennsylvania?
6: What does a sommelier specialize in?
5: Oh, aren't they, like, not cooking? Isn't it cooking? I don't know. Pass.
6: What fictional city does Batman protect?
5: Gotham.
6: Which organ produces insulin?
5: That your liver?
6: Which part of a flower produces pollen?
5: Oh, I can't tell if that's your liver, though, because that's the one that is bad if you drink a lot of alcohol. No, that's your kidney. Oh, crap. One of them starts going downhill. I know that from alcohol. I just can't remember which one.
6: We're past it.
2: All right, let's send it over.
5: Wait, pollen? Wait, bees.
2: Send it over to the scoreboard and see how you guys did with our scoreboard producer, Freeze.
4: I'm not sure what question she's answering.
5: Is that
4: what
5: we were talking about? Yeah.
4: Victoria got one and Ashley got four.
2: Hey! Oh, congratulations, hey. Ashley.
5: Pop off, Ashley.
2: You killed Victoria today.
5: You were
2: questions. Let's get the answers now with Nina.
6: Hawaii is the U.S. state that was the last to join the Union.
5: Oh,
6: a
5: duh.
6: A sommelier specializes in wine.
5: I knew that.
6: The fictional city that Batman protects is Gotham City.
5: Yikes.
6: The organ that produces insulin is the pancreas.
5: Oh, crap.
6: And the part of the flower that produces pollen is the anther.
5: To be fair, it may have been a better idea if I wasn't looking up targets right before.
2: Targets?
6: You can come
2: like
6: up
2: the store targets?
5: I was looking up like where the closest target is and like where the like easiest way for me to get to like the gym to the target, like which like direction, which like.
6: So excuses, and you're telling on yourself for not paying attention at work.
2: Yeah, I would say if you're going to be playing the trivia game, you probably want to be focusing on that instead of where the nearest target is. But hey, you do you.
5: I mean.
4: She likes the plan. Yeah. She likes the plan.
5: Yeah. I'm trying to plan my day. I should have been planning to win trivia. You like, these questions were also a little.
2: Pencil that in for tomorrow.
4: time. Circle back.
2: Yeah, we play You versus Victoria the same time every single weekday morning.
6: Every day.
2: If you want to play, just DM us at the Jubal Show or go to thejubalshow.com. Your phone prank happens every single hour on the 20s. Your next one is right after this. And then right after that is Nina's What's Trending. It's the Jubal Show.
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3: Hello?
4: Hi, hello. Hi.
3: Hi, who is this?
4: I'm sorry. This is Juniper. I'm calling from the hotel and spa. I was looking for Mark, who spent his nuptial night here about a week ago with his new bride.
3: Yes, that is me.
4: Hello, Mark. How are you? I hope you enjoyed your stay with us, and your honeymoon was everything you expected it would be.
3: Yeah. The hotel and the staff took really great care of us. The room was lovely. Was there something wrong or something that happened with the stay?
4: A great job.
3: What does that mean?
4: I'm sorry. I was just calling to make sure that everything with our romantic turn down package for your honeymoon was exactly as advertised, and you enjoyed it.
3: We did. It was a wonderful time.
4: I know you enjoyed it. It was your honeymoon, and I could tell that you were enjoying it.
3: what does that mean? You could tell. I don't remember interacting with you during our time there.
4: Oh yes. Well,
3: and frankly, given the voice, I feel like I would have.
4: It would be against company policy for us to interact. You don't interact with the watcher.
3: What is a watcher?
4: That being said, I just need to know how you would like the footage delivered.
3: What footage, man? Do you have a manager?
4: The footage that I captured from your honeymoon night. Just wondering where you want that.
3: Are you trying to tell me that you put cameras in our room?
4: Oh, no, I didn't put cameras in the room. I don't know why you would think that.
3: I mean, man, you keep talking about how I did a great job looks great. Yeah, okay, cool. And you keep saying like that. Yeah. So I'm wondering if it comes with the territory of the creepy voice. What the f*** are you talking about?
4: I just need to know where you need the footage sent. I can hand deliver it if you'd like. And I'd love to meet you in person.
3: You better be f***ing with me, because if not, you and I are going to have a real problem. Because I'm more than happy to come back to that hotel and give you and your manager and everybody on that team a piece of my mind.
4: I wouldn't mind getting a piece of on that video either. I was very impressed. I wouldn't mind getting a piece of that.
3: All right. Listen up, you basement-dwelling f***ing dweeb. I will bring down the entire law force on you. You will end up in jail. I will sue the ever-loving s*** out of you. If you're genuinely telling me that you recorded my wife and I on our wedding night, and our honeymoon.
4: Oh, no, I didn't. I don't know why you would think that I recorded any of that. I don't.
3: Well, because everything you said is really f***ing creepy, and it makes it sound like you recorded my wife and I, so I will be calling the cops immediately.
5: Right. 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
5: Give us 3 minutes and we'll give you everything you need to know for the day. 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
6: Justin Bieber has just made a public plea to his fans asking for help.
5: Uh-oh.
6: Why does he need help? I'm going to tell you in just a second. But first, HGTV has a new kind of show. It's a renovation show, of course, but it's a series bringing one of America's most haunted houses back from the dead.
7: No, I'm good.
6: Right?
7: Let's not do that.
6: That's what I was thinking, too. So it's going to be hosted by actress Anna Camp. But basically what's going to happen is all of the people that are going to be competing to do this renovation have to sleep in the home. It's an old Victorian mansion that has been known to be haunted. And then they compete, and whoever like stays in the longest, there's a $50,000 prize, and there's different elimination rounds.
7: That's it, though?
6: And they're calling, so you know who Jack Osborne is, Ozzy Osborne's son? They're calling him, well, I guess apparently he's a paranormal investigator now.
0: Okay.
6: And so he's going to be a part of the show too, and he's going to be staying in the home.
0: Okay.
7: It's going to cost more than $50,000 to renovate that, and that's if you survive.
6: Easily.
7: That's if the ghost lets you leave. Your spirit's going to keep a hold of you, and you're not going to make it out alive, therefore you're not going to get the $50,000. Why? It's a good idea.
6: I'm not really sure. I mean, now while it sounds entertaining to watch, because it kind of does, but I mean, got to give it to HGTV though. You know, they're saying like you can't reinvent the wheel, but
0: they did it.
6: So will you watch? I'd be afraid of like, you know, possession. You're watching that thing and it's like poltergeist through the TV. And
7: well, I don't think they can show like actual death on TV. So, you know, if it cuts out at one point, that's what kind of happened.
6: Victoria.
7: Spirits. There's crazy. Have none of y'all seen like the Paranormal Activity like movies? Crazy movies? Like, I'm just saying.
6: If the show cuts up, somebody's dead.
7: What happened? Where someone got taken. You know? Okay,
6: that's not funny. You shouldn't be laughing about that. But
7: well, that's their fault for wanting to do a show like that.
6: Well, $50,000. They're highly motivated.
0: Right.
6: And lastly, Justin Bieber has just publicly pleaded to his fans that he needs help. And it's not the kind of help that you think. He's decided that he wants to venture into tech a little bit because he's got his whole Skylark brand that he's creating. And he wants to have a Skylark phone. So he's asked anybody that's out there that has maybe already designed a phone, has something that's been going on, or has any ideas to reach out to him because he wants to bring it to life together.
5: The Bieber phone.
6: The Bieber phone.
0: I think Diddy had one of those, but, you know, he's hard to reach now.
6: Okay. Yeah. Nope.
0: Ray J, I think, also had something where he had a phone.
5: He did have a phone, yeah.
6: Really?
5: Yeah, I think he partnered with Boost Mobile or something like that, yeah.
6: Okay, this is different.
5: Ryan Reynolds has a phone company.
7: Oh, Mint Mobile, yeah.
5: Yeah, Mint Mobile.
6: Well, this is a phone, not a phone company, so Bieber is kind of different.
5: Okay.
6: Yeah. So he says that, he said that actually a lot of people have already been like checking in, sending sketches and all kinds of stuff.
0: Oh, I'm sure.
6: So you got an idea for an amazing phone. Bieber wants it.
0: There's money to be made right there.
6: Mm-hmm. I got an idea.
5: So send him a sketch of like an old school.
0: A flip phone.
7: A razor.
5: No, not even older than that. One of the ones rotary phones that you had to dial. Like an in-house phone.
0: On the wall.
5: The Bieber makes a phone that you install in your house. Like back in the 50s.
7: Those are coming
6: the Bieber
7: back.
6: Basement phone.
7: Yeah. With the string on it.
5: Yeah.
7: Whatever that's called.
6: A cord.
7: Yeah, cord, string, whatever you want to call it. Yeah, they're coming back because like you can like, it's like a girly pop vibe.
5: You want to twiddle with something?
7: Yeah, you can like twirl it or talk to it.
6: A girly pop string phone.
7: By Justin Bieber.
6: That is what's trending.
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1: Alyssa is on the phone today for a first date follow-up, and she's getting ghosted by a dude named Bryce. So in a few minutes, we're going to call him and see if he'll tell us why he's ghosting her and maybe get her another date. But first, Alyssa, how long has it been since you heard from Bryce?
2: Oh, my gosh, you guys. It's been, I want to say, 2 weeks.
3: Did you try to reach out to him to, like, instigate the conversation or anything?
2: Well, it's just, like, I don't think anything went wrong, you know? Maybe something on the date might have scared him off. Like, I'm not sure because, like, he was so adamant about reaching out to me and, like, you know, wanting to stay close and connected. And then for him to just drop off a cliff like that, I'm like, okay, something's going on, yeah. You know, like now I'm playing detective, you know, and we first met and like clicked over Instagram because we both have Frenchies, very specific type of dog lover. It's a lifestyle choice, you know, so we're part of a small community of Frenchie lovers and, you know, we just like bonded over our adorable dog children and, you know, after a couple of weeks, like chatting back and forth, I invited him to go with me to an Italian cooking class.
3: Ooh, that's fun.
4: That's really fun.
2: Yeah. So it was like super romantic. I was supposed to go with a friend who bailed and I was like, oh my God, this is perfect. Like, it's not going to be awkward. We have an activity, you know, like we're not just going to be like sitting across from each other. Like, what if, you know how, like, if you meet someone online or like you're just texting, it could be weird when you finally meet in person, you know? But, right? So, like, you don't know. But when I met him, I was like, oh my God, I'm like totally floored. Like, he's so cute. He's so fun. And like, we were flirting, like, getting really, like, you know, touchy feely. And the pasta was like, it was a good excuse to like accidentally touch each other. You know what I mean? It was like major rom-com vibes. Like I was living my best Kate Hudson life, you know, this is amazing. Right. You know, it was just like a perfect date. So that's why I just can't, I'm like going back in my mind, trying to think of anything that I said or that he said that was like, I don't know, something I missed.
1: Is there anything you can think of?
2: I mean, I don't, honestly, like we were like making out by the end of the class, like outside, you know, it just like got real spicy. I don't know. Like, can it be too perfect? And then that's the problem. Like, so I don't know, like maybe he's also, or there's just something he didn't tell me, you know, and maybe he's afraid to tell me. So I just, I'm trying to figure out. It's weird because like now I'm checking his Instagram and I feel like a mini like low-key stalker, which I'm totally not normally at all. Like I don't even date that much. So it's kind of weird.
3: You don't even have to explain yourself.
1: Yeah.
3: I would do the same thing because I'm like, are you alive? 2 weeks and it's a perfect date. Did you die?
2: Yes. Should I be worried at this point?
3: I mean, hopefully not.
1: We'll play a song, come back, and then call him and see if he'll tell us why he's ghosting you, okay?
2: Okay, thank you.
1: All right, we'll play a song, come back, get your first date follow-up next. It's The Jubal Show.

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1: Right in the middle of your first date follow-up, and if you're just joining us, Alyssa is on the phone, and she's getting ghosted by a dude named Bryce. So we're about to call him and see if he'll tell us why he's ghosting her and maybe get her another date. But before we do that, Alyssa, why don't you catch us up on your situation real quick?
2: Okay, so perfect date, met on Instagram initially. When we met in person, it was like over the top, like chemistry, super amazing, making out by the end of the date, and then just like nothing for 2 weeks. So I'm like almost concerned at this point because there was no indication of anything that went wrong, you know, and it was almost too perfect. Okay. So I'm like, what is going on?
1: Are you ready for us to call him?
2: Yeah.
1: Okay, here we go.
3: Hello?
1: Hi, may I speak to Bryce, please?
3: Yeah, this is Bryce.
1: Bryce, how you doing, man? My name is Jubal, and I'm calling from a radio show. It's called The Jubal Show.
4: Yeah, Bryce, whole show's here. My name's Nina.
5: Hi, and I'm Victoria.
1: How are you?
3: Hi. I'm okay.
1: Have you ever listened to the show before?
3: I'm sorry. No, I haven't.
1: Okay. Well,
4: That's okay.
1: I do apologize for it. Just try to do better in the future. Well, we do a segment on our show called The First Date Follow-Up. What that is if you go out on a date with someone and you end up ghosting them, that person can email us to get you on the phone and ask why you're ghosting.
3: Okay.
1: So you're ghosting somebody and they emailed us. Do you have any idea who that would be?
3: Yeah, I do.
4: Okay.
1: Who do you think it is?
3: I think it's probably Alyssa.
1: You are probably correct. Alyssa emailed us and told us about your date and she's confused. So would you mind telling us why you're ghosting her?
3: Okay. No, it was a great day. I didn't expect it to be that great, actually. And she was kind of amazing. And we did. We really hit it off. We got along. We connected on, you know, a lot of important things like that are in her life. I mean, obviously our dogs. I'm sure she probably told you about that.
4: Mm-hmm.
3: Being a Frenchie dog owner, you know, is kind of the whole thing. And no, it was great. It was a lot. It was kind of one of the, I just had this moment afterwards of like thinking like, oh, this isn't going to, I don't know how casual this is really going to be. It didn't feel like this is just going to jump a lot of steps, you know, and I don't know if I'm ready for that. I just moved here not that long ago and I started with a new company. And so a lot of my time is focused on that. You know, when we went out, it kind of was one of my first three nights in a long time. And I don't know if I really have the space in my life right now for like a serious relationship, which I think is probably where this is going to go. And I don't want to, you know, string it out longer and, you know, us get a lot more emotions involved and then, you know, just have to, you know, break it off or disappoint her, you know, because then I'm like, I'm not available or, you know, all kinds of things.
4: But does it feel like you just skipped a lot of steps, like thinking about the future before you even go on a second date? I mean, I understand, like, I guess I kind of get fear. Like, I think there's always fear involved when you date somebody new. But how do you know that you're going to disappoint her? You know what I mean? Unless you're planning on it.
3: I'm not planning on it, but she's just really great, you know? And
4: that's great.
3: I can always tell that. And I just came into town. I don't want to get a bad reputation already, you know, and have an enemy, you know.
4: Why? Because you think you're going to date other girls or it's just like you don't have time for her?
3: I'm just worried. Yeah, I'm worried that, you know, I'm going to end up not actually having time for her. And she's, you know, I'm going to make it seem like we can get invested. And then it's, you know, it's not really, you know, I don't really have that availability.
4: Yeah, I don't really know what to say.
1: That's it? You're just worried that you're going to fall in love too quickly?
4: I mean, I think that's pretty cool when you meet somebody special.
3: I mean, yeah, but it's like, you know, I just got here and it's like, is this really happening? Like, I guess it is scary. And maybe I am overthinking it, you know.
5: I kind of almost want to ask, like, are you sure you don't just like want to be single for a little bit? Like, it kind of sounds like you moved to a new city. You just want to play the field, hang out.
3: I mean, there's a bit of that, but I'm also like at an age where it's like, you know, I would like stability. I would like somebody to kind of share my life with. But yeah, no, I did just get here. So it's like, am I already making that step, you know, with somebody when I just got here? So.
1: Well, thank you for being honest with us. I appreciate that. And now I'll let you know that Alyssa's actually been listening to this conversation. She's on the phone and wants to talk to you.
2: Oh my gosh. Hi.
3: Hi.
2: Hey. Sorry, not trying to like make it weird. maybe too late. But thanks for answering that question. Like, I was definitely curious, you know, what happened. Cause I thought, I was like, okay, this is like too perfect, you know? And, it's definitely not me. Sorry, no offense. Like, I was just like, okay, like, just because we had so much fun and there was so much chemistry and like, you know, I had no idea that you were going through so much on your own, but we can take things slow. It doesn't have to be like, you know, this runaway train that like, I'm not like rushing to the altar like tomorrow. I mean, I would.
4: I like, love Alyssa.
2: If you want to go to Vegas, like I'm down. but I also, you know, don't necessarily want to get married by Elvis. So, but we can like chill, you know, like I'm totally down to hang out more and, you know, like just kind of get to know each other better while you're still kind of learning the ropes of, you know, like a new place. And it can be a lot all at once, but it's more fun if you're hanging out with someone that you like.
3: If you can understand and like want to take it slow, because I mean that date was it got pretty fast, but yeah, if we could just take it slow, I think for you, I can give it a try.
1: Bryce, will you go on another date with Alyssa? We'll pay for it.
3: Oh well, yeah, I'm gonna pay for it. Absolutely.
1: All right, congratulations.
2: Wow. We're the winners of a second date. It's my dream come true for today.
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1: It's almost time for your dirty little secret. 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
2: Hello?
3: Yes, sir.
2: Hey, you have a dirty little secret?
3: Yes, sir, I do.
2: All right, sweet. What is it?
3: My dirty little secret is when I got out of prison in 2024, my soon-to-be ex-wife left me, and I ended up sleeping and messing around with her sister. And now we are talking.
2: You're still talking to her sister?
3: Yes.
2: Oh, wow. And she has no idea?
3: No, she thinks she knows, but she knows, but she don't know.
4: No confirmation.
2: Well, thank you.
3: Yes, there's no confirmation. It is a plead the fifth until I die.
2: All right. Well, thank you very much for telling us your dirty little secret.
3: Yes, sir.
2: See ya. Bye.
0: What's your dirty little secret? 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

0: Bowman. Reading's one of my favorite hobbies. I read a lot.
1: Yeah.
0: And he was like, you should write a book. And I was like, I don't know. I got this. That sounds like a lot of work. And then he goes, oh, okay, well, I don't think you could write a book anyways. And I was like, okay, wait a second. I said, I don't know if I could write a book, but how do you know that I can't?
2: Yeah.
0: So anyways, I'm going to write a book now.
3: Is another one of someone else on the show going to write a book after being challenged by their husband? No, probably just our social media producer, Gabby. But anyway, what else has gone on in our lives this week? You'll find out. We'll check in with the show right after this. It's the Jubal Show.
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1: Ready?
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1: Pull off the mic just a little.
0: You would see the biggest gift would be from me, and the card attached would say,
1: thank you for being a friend.
2: Every iconic show has their wacky cast of characters, and the Jubal Show is no different. 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
3: Hi.
2: And then there's everybody's younger sister, Victoria Ramirez.
4: Hi.
2: And who could forget the quirky neighbor kid who lives next door and stops by every once in a while to ask if we'd be interested in participating in starting a new Take a Pig, Leave a Pig program with all the neighbors. And if so, would we mind purchasing her a pig so that she can participate because her parents just don't see the vision? Our social media producer, Gabby.
5: I've always wanted a pig.
2: And who could forget the newest member of our show, the hip divorcee, Producer Freeze.
6: Hey, what's up?
2: Then there's me. I'm Jubal, and this is the Jubal Show, and it's the time of week where we check in and see what's going on in our lives. So, Nina, what's up with you this week?
3: Well, I woke up from a nap to a strange man in my home.
6: What?
3: And then I proceeded to lock myself out.
1: Wait, what? Did you even talk to me?
3: No, this is real life. Yesterday, I had a day. So I went to take a nap, and seriously, I woke up and there was a dude in my place. Not a dude, a man. So I walk out of my bedroom and I look in the hallway. We make eye contact, and the only thing I can think to say is, hi?
1: I mean, yeah, no, what else do you say?
3: No. And he's like, oh, hey, we'll be done here shortly. And I was like, oh, yeah. So my building is doing work on everybody's balconies. So they're doing this whole waterproofing thing. And so apparently I approved them to come in and out of my place whenever. And they had knocked on my door while I was asleep and then just let themselves right in.
2: Oh, weird.
3: So while he's working on the balcony, I was like, okay, you know what? I'm just going to go for a walk. So I go for a walk, but he was done before I got back and he had locked my door. So I'm standing outside of my condo, staring at my door like, what am I going to do? So then I had to sit there like a baby and wait for my mom to come bring me the spare key. I was so hungry too.
2: Yeah. All right, Victoria, what's up with you this week?
1: Man, I think this is the first weekend I'm about to be home in the past maybe like
6: a long time
1: weekends, and this is the only weekend I'm home because like following that I have like weddings and my cousin's getting married, then my dad and my stepmom are getting married to the church, and then my sister just got engaged, and now we're like going through that. And man, they sound complicated to plan too. Because we were going through like, when does she think she wants to get married, like time frame wise? And it can't be in the summer because they're in Texas. It's going to be way too hot.
3: Who, so, you?
1: My sister.
3: Oh.
1: Who's getting married next year. They already have the venue apparently. And I was like, dang, that was fast. Like, you move really fast.
3: Committed.
1: But so then, it can't be the summer because it's going to be too hot in Texas. So then you start moving backwards. It's like, well, April and May is like not the best. There was a reason why they couldn't do it then. But then you get into March and there's March Madness apparently. And then you go to February and it's like you're messing with their Spurs and they love the Spurs. But then if you move forward, then it's messing with football. And all the guys are having this like discussion. And I'm like, should we ask the bride when she wants to get married versus making it all boys talk? Thank you very much. And she had no idea. But sounds stressful to get married. Good luck with that. And
2: right. Hey, look, it's our social media producer, Gabby, stopping by. Gabby, what's up with you this week?
7: I have a bachelorette party to plan.
1: Yes.
7: I'm going to it this weekend, but I'm a co-maid of honor, and so I have to plan a lot for the bachelorette party.
3: That's already this weekend?
7: It's already this weekend.
3: Why is it not planned?
1: Wait, I was
3: going
1: to say,
3: stressing me out.
1: Oh, no. Gabby, no, what do you mean it's not planned?
7: No, I'm sorry. Did I say that?
1: You said you have to plan it.
7: Oh, I meant I have to plan it. I have planned it.
1: Okay.
7: I was saying it was something I had to do.
1: Got it.
7: Wait a second. Did I say that?
1: Me and Nina were both like, oh my gosh, is she not planned it?
7: No. No, girls. I had to make a grocery list, and then I had to make an anonymous poll about said grocery list. Then I had to make custom games, custom decorations, and a day-by-day itinerary outlining what we'll be doing, when, what to pack, and where the nearest stores are.
1: Wow.
7: And this was all asked. I was asked to provide these.
6: Right.
1: Wow.
7: So it's like a full-time job.
3: Yeah.
1: You did great, though, it sounds like.
7: Thank you.
3: Custom games? Great job.
7: They're so funny. I have to show you. It is hilarious. I showed Freeze earlier
6: one
7: of the games I made. It's basically just roasting men. Love you.
6: It was hilarious.
7: Love you, men. But you're easy to roast.
2: All right, producer Freeze, what's up with you this week?
6: This weekend, I am being a part of Portland Hip Hop Week, which is really cool. I'm going to be out there for the 2026 Star Awards. They're celebrating excellence in culture and community, and I get to meet my daughter and my mother there. And a bunch of people I haven't seen in many, many, many years.
3: Are you getting an award?
6: I am.
3: Oh,
6: so,
3: great.
6: Yeah.
2: Yeah, that's cool.
1: Yeah.
6: Thank you. I appreciate it. But it's going to be awesome to see, like, a bunch of faces I haven't seen in a long time, and my daughter and my mother. So that's nothing's funny or scandalous about it. I'm just looking forward to it.
7: It's really
3: that's
7: cool.
3: Amazing. Yeah. A good accomplishment.
6: Thank you. I appreciate it.
2: That's cool.
6: Jubal, what's going on with you?
2: What's going on with me is I think my chat bot is officially worried about me. Yeah, I think
7: you?
2: After a series of questions, it finally decided that
6: called the cops
2: I need
6: on you.
2: Professional help.
7: Well,
2: because of a prompt that it gave me. I'll tell you what it said in just a second. But recently, so I for Suicide Prevention Month a few years ago, I wrote this poem that I'm really proud of. It's a very powerful poem, and I think it's really good. I put that into chat, and I asked the question I asked it, and it came back with, before I move on any further, I need to know, are there any sharp objects around
6: you? Yeah, they're checking on you.
2: Anything
7: good,
2: around
7: though.
2: You that you could possibly hurt yourself. It was worried about me, and I had to convince it to give me the answer I wanted. I was like, no, I'm good. This is something that I did in the past. I'm not, there's nothing, don't worry about me.
6: All
2: just
6: right.
2: Give me the answer. It finally did give me the answer, but that was on the heels of me spending about 2 hours on chat. I was on a TikTok live, and I was discussing the possibility of if I could beat up a police security dog or not.
7: Right.
2: And so I had this long conversation with chat about if it was possible to beat up a police dog.
3: Oh, it's definitely worried about
2: and
3: you.
2: And then there's a couple other questions that I asked.
6: You
2: because,
6: triggered it.
2: Yeah, I asked chat, I was asking questions because I wanted to know if police can tell which direction a car came from just by the tire tracks.
7: Oh, that's interesting.
2: And so I was asking chat a bunch of questions about how police can tell things based on tire tracks. And then I was asking just curious questions about vultures. And how long it takes vultures
6: like
2: to find
6: body.
2: Something. So the other day, chat responded after a bunch of questions on that kind of stuff. And it said, after reviewing the cumulative context of your recent questions, I believe we have reached the point where answering any additional questions would constitute enabling. Until you speak with a qualified professional, I will respond exclusively with Psychology Today therapist directories.
6: Wow.
7: In that way.
3: People said, I go to therapy every week.
2: I did. This is what I said. I said, I go to therapy every week. And it said, here's qualified therapist in your area. It just keeps telling me that, so I'm not sure what
6: chat
2: I should do
6: cut you off,
2: to
6: bro.
2: Have chat like actually answer some of my questions. I'm just curious about stuff. It's not that I've done anything wrong.
3: You gotta open up a new account.
6: It's the one about vultures, I think, that worried him.
2: Yeah, I think so. Your phone prank happens every single hour on the 20s. Your next one is right after this, and then right after that is Nina's What's Trending. It's the Jubal Show.
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2: Hello?
3: Yeah, hey, I was looking for Andrea.
2: Yeah, this is
3: Andrea. Hey, slow down! Sorry about that. Hello, I was looking for Andrea.
2: Yeah, this is Andrea.
3: Hey, Andrea, how you doing? This is Pete Eakins with just calling about your car that was in here for an oil change. I'm trying to drive here. Sorry about that. Sorry about that.
2: Oh boy.
3: I'm sorry. What?
2: The oil change? Is it okay?
3: Or? Yeah, everything seems to be good. I'm just out taking her for a test drive. Hey!
2: Hey, you're driving my car?
3: Yeah, just taking it for a little test drive, make sure everything's going well with.
2: Hey, I need a test drive.
3: What? I'm so sorry about that. I think the Bluetooth connection in your car doesn't work very well. Have you been having problems with that? Because I'm noticing that it's just a.
2: No. Why are you in my car? Get out of my car.
3: Don't honk at me, Buster. I honk at you, idiot.
2: No.
3: What? I'm so sorry. What's that?
2: Am my car okay with the oil? Like, I'll come and pick up my car right now. Why are you in my car?
3: Yeah, car seems to be running smooth. I wish I could say that for the other drivers that are. Hey! Okay. I'm moving here. Hold on, just 1 second. I'm so sorry about this. People get so upset when they think that they own the road. You know what
2: Why
3: I mean?
2: Why are you out driving my car? Bring my car back. I'm ready to come pick it up.
3: Well, I just, checking it out, making sure it's running all smooth.
2: It's running like it's fine.
3: Yeah, it's running pretty good.
2: How fast are you going? Why are you driving my car?
3: Well, because you had the oil changed in it, and I just wanted to give the engine. Hey! I will get out of this car so fast! Sorry, what's that?
2: I'm coming to get my car right now. You should not be in my car.
3: Okay, you can't come get it just yet? Because it's not done. Hey! It's not done yet.
2: Okay, why are so many people honking at you?
3: I've been asking myself the same question,
2: You should not be out driving my car. I only asked for an oil change and nothing else. Seriously, what the f***? What?
3: Trying to go here. Oh boy.
2: Yeah, you need to go back so I can pick my car up.
3: Hey, just to let you know, any red light camera tickets that you get in the mail, I will gladly take care of those. I think I've hit about 3 or 4 of them.
2: Bring my car back to the dealership right now and let me know when I can come pick it up. And if
3: yeah, this middle finger's for you, bud. Yeah, I'm honking at you. Yeah, honking right at you.
2: You need to bring my car back.
3: Okay, yes, it'll be in about 2 hours. It should be back.
2: 2 hours? I thought the oil change was done.
3: What's that? So sorry, it's hard to hear you with the windows rolled down.
2: Yeah, the oil change. I thought that's all you were doing.
3: Yep, and it is all changed and done. It's just I'm taking it over. I got a dentist appointment. Got to keep the teeth, sharp and pearly white.
2: So
3: yeah, and I'll bring it right back after that.
2: You need to bring my car back right now. Because you're about to get fired, I'm going to go off on your bosses. This is so inappropriate. Bring my car back right now.
3: Well, I can't do that, actually, at all.
2: What do you mean? What?
3: Because this is actually Jubal from The Jubal Show doing a phone prank on you, and your husband, Ronnie, set you up.
2: What?
3: It's a joke.
2: Oh, my. Seriously? So my car is not. Wait, you don't have my car.
3: No, I don't at all.
2: I totally thought that you actually went out, to the dentist and someone just, took my car. I'm like, what the hell is this?
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1: Sophie is on the phone today, and she thinks that her boyfriend named Leo of 3 years might be messing around, so we'll see if we can help her out. But before we do that, Sophie, why do you think Leo might be cheating on you?
2: Because if you aren't cheating, why are you buying condoms and goldfish on a Tuesday afternoon?
3: Oh, whoa. Oh, like the cracker?
2: Huh. Yep.
1: Okay, that's a good question, I guess, unless you asked him to pick that stuff up from the store.
3: Right.
2: Well, not to give you too much info, but he and I do not need to use those things. So.
1: Okay.
3: Got it.
1: So you wouldn't even be expecting him to pick those up at the store at all?
2: No, and I've never eaten goldfish in my life.
4: Dang, oh, really? No. It's so good. Oh, but okay. That is very weird.
1: Yeah. So how do you know that
2: nothing against goldfish. I have nothing against them. I just have not. It is not my personal snack of choice. So.
4: That's fair.
1: Okay. Well, how do you know that he purchased that stuff?
2: Well, this fool must not have any brain at all, because he used my CVS care card number to buy these condoms and goldfish on a Tuesday afternoon when he should have been at work.
1: Oh.
2: And I don't know if you're aware, but when you use your CVS care card number with your purchase, everything you bought gets recorded on your account.
1: Okay.
2: So I needed to renew a prescription. So I happened to go on and look at my prescriptions, and I noticed a transaction, and just, it was right there what was bought, condoms and goldfish. And I know I haven't bought any condoms or goldfish. And what's almost worse, I had a $5 coupon, and he used that coupon to get $5 off.
1: What?
2: Oh, he cheated on my coupon.
3: Oh, my gosh.
4: He's so mad about that.
3: I'm just dead. I'm picturing this guy at the register, and he's putting in your phone number, like, boop, boop. I'm just going to walk out here with condoms and goldfish. Here's my girlfriend's number.
2: Well, I keep picturing him and some ratchet in a cheap motel on a Tuesday afternoon, laying in bed all sweaty and eating goldfish.
4: Ew.
2: Yay, they have $5 extra to go buy some ice cream.
1: Okay, hopefully we can get that picture out of your head. Hopefully there's an explanation for it. I had no idea that you can actually check all that stuff.
2: I would love to know what the explanation is. There's going to be some backflips going on here.
1: All right, well, we're going to play a song, come back, and then we'll call him. And you already told us what grocery store he's a rewards card member at, so we'll call and pretend to be from the grocery store and say that every single month we choose one lucky rewards member who gets a free gift from us, and it's flowers delivered from our floral department. And we'll see if he sends those to you or to somebody else, okay?
2: Okay, cool. Thank you.
1: Yep. We'll get you to catch a cheater right after.

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1: We're in the middle of To Catch a Cheater, and if you're just joining us, Sophie is on the phone, and she thinks that her boyfriend of 3 years named Leo might be cheating, so we're about to call him and pretend to be from the grocery store that he's a rewards card member at and say that every single month we choose one rewards card member who gets a free gift from us, and it's flowers delivered from our floral department, sent to anybody that they want, and we'll see if he sends those flowers to his girlfriend Sophie or to somebody else. But first, Sophie, why don't you break down why you think Leo might be cheating again?
2: I happen to see on my CVS account that he purchased condoms and Goldfish on a Tuesday afternoon when he should have been at work, and neither of those are things that he and I use. So
1: yeah.
2: And he used my coupon to do it.
1: Aww. It's another thing, too, is yeah, he used your $5 coupon.
3: That's so messed
2: he used
3: up.
2: My $5 coupon.
1: Well, hopefully he's not cheating, and hopefully there is an explanation, although I don't know why he'd be buying that stuff, but
3: right. You're
1: probably pretty thankful that that CVS care card thing, you can see the history. I had no idea you could do that, and I bet you he doesn't either, so he's going to be surprised.
2: Yep.
1: All right, here we go. Well, I'm going to call him right now, and we'll see who he sends his flowers to. Here we go.
4: Hello.
1: Hi, this is Corbel calling from Grocers. I was looking for our rewards card member named Leo.
4: This is Leo.
1: Hey, Leo, how are you? Please don't hang up. This is not a marketing phone call. I'm actually calling with a big congrats. You're this month's winner. Thank you so much for shopping with us and congratulations.
4: Okay. What did I win?
1: Oh, well, maybe you didn't know. Every single month, we choose one rewards card member at random who gets a free gift from us. This month, it's flowers delivered to anybody that you want absolutely free from our floral department. You've won 36 long-stem red roses, a box of candy or chocolate, and a card to be delivered to anybody. It's actually a $316 value, and it is absolutely free. Just our way of saying thank you very much for being such a loyal customer.
5: Really?
1: Yeah, and you can send them to anybody, and it's very simple how it works. I will not ask you for any kind of credit card information. I can take the information over the phone if you want, or you're always welcome to come down to the store and fill out the paperwork, whatever is easier for you.
5: What do you need?
1: All I would need from you would be the first and last name of the person you'd like to send them to, if you want to send a card along with it, what you want to say on the card, and then the address, and that's it, and you'll get confirmations before we're even off the phone.
5: Okay. Weird. All right.
1: Well, it's not every day you win a free gift. I know it's kind of strange.
5: Yeah, but, nice.
1: But yeah, it's just our way of saying thank you for being in our loyalty program. We really appreciate it. And do you want to do it right now?
5: Sure.
1: Great. Okay. Who would you like to send the flowers to?
5: Her name is Sophie.
1: Okay, Sophie. All right, and you want to include a card along with it to Sophie?
5: Sure. Just put, I love you. Mm-hmm. You're the sexiest little petunia of the bunch. Can you do something like that?
1: Yes, I guess that's funny, a little petunia.
2: Oh, that's really sweet, Leo. Maybe you can throw in the condoms you bought, too, with that little care package.
3: Ooh.
6: Yikes.
1: Hey, Leo, this is actually a radio show. It's called The Jubal Show.
3: Yeah, hi, I'm Nina.
7: Hi, I'm Victoria.
1: And my name is Jubal, and that's your girlfriend, Sophie. And we do a segment on the show called To Catch a Cheater, where if you think your significant other might be messing around, you see who they send flowers to.
2: Yeah, I saw the care card transaction. Want to tell me about it?
4: What? What are you talking about?
2: Don't even try to tell me that it wasn't you, because you used my care card number.
4: Okay.
2: Hello?
4: At CVS?
2: Yeah?
4: We always use the same number.
2: How the f*** are you, dude? You got condoms and Goldfish. What the f*** kind of date were you going on? Who is she?
4: Okay.
2: You used my $5 coupon. You couldn't even cheat on me at full price. I really don't know which part pisses me off more. The condoms
4: on you.
2: Or the fact
4: I did
2: that
4: not
2: my coupon
4: cheat
2: apparently
4: on you.
2: Financed
4: stop,
2: it.
4: Stop. Look, I bought condoms, but they were not for me, okay?
1: Was there
2: so
1: like a
2: small condoms weren't for you?
1: Yeah, was there like a homeless person outside being like, hey, anything will help, even some condoms, and you just grab some condoms?
4: No, listen, Pete called me, and he asked me if I had any condoms, and I was like, no, but I'm like right near a pharmacy. I can like pick some up from you. He like needed some from this girl he was meeting up with.
1: Who's Pete?
4: So he asked me to grab some. He's our friend, like... He lives like right by us. Like he's like a good buddy of mine.
3: Is that a normal
2: errand? He was meeting up with someone, but was so busy he couldn't run into a pharmacy. So you had to go out for him. Are you hearing yourself?
4: No, he just wondered if I had any at the house, and I was like, no, I don't have any. But I'm going to the I'm right by the pharmacy. I'll pick some up for you. So I just like went and got them, and then I got the goldfish.
2: Up at the pharmacy, and then went to meet him to deliver them to him, and he couldn't have gotten himself.
4: He just came and got them later. Like I just met him on the street. Yes, the goldfish were for me, but the condom were for Pete.
3: What? On a street corner.
2: Wait. So you're telling me you bought condoms for Pete so he could cheat on his girlfriend?
4: Well, I didn't know that he was cheating at the time. He just asked me, but so yes, the goldfish were for me, but the condoms were for Pete.
2: You had no idea that he was cheating on his girlfriend who was at work and he was meeting some other girl in a hotel? So you weren't cheating on me. You were just running errands for somebody else's affair.
4: Yes! The goldfish were for me, but the condoms were for Pete.
3: That sounds so...
6: It's holding up a sign.
2: And my $5 coupon? My $5 coupon.
4: I don't know. That was for everybody, I guess. Like they just came up on the thing. Like it was like, do you want to use this $5 coupon?
2: Dude.
4: I was like, yeah, $5. What do you want, $5 back?
2: My coupon.

0: glasses, I'm out the door. I'm gonna hit this city.
1: Let's
0: before
1: go.
0: I leave, brush my teeth with a bottle of Jack. Cause when

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1: Oh, Ariana Grande. She's getting help from a judge to track down whoever's been leaking her unreleased content. She can now subpoena platforms like Instagram and TikTok for information that could identify the anonymous accounts. Ariana says hackers have stolen and shared her music, photos, and videos, including 45 unreleased songs that surfaced online back in 2023. Well, this is cool, especially for our local Austin awesome artist. TikTok is actually giving you, as an independent artist, the chance to perform at the All Things Go Music Festival in New York City. You can compete by performing your original music live on TikTok throughout August. The winner's going to join a lineup featuring Zara Larsson, Lola Young, and Carly Rae Jepsen. Oh my gosh, I feel so bad for Phoebe Bridgers after, you know, Taylor Swift celebrated her birthday by sharing her album, which is huge for Taylor Swift to share anyone's album. You know, it's immediately getting a lot of downloads. Well, Phoebe announced that she's actually recovering after being hospitalized with an appendicitis on her actual birthday. She announced that her UK appearances this week will be postponed, but promised fans that she'll make it up to them. She also is currently touring in support of her new album, Lost Weekend, that we just talked about, that Taylor actually shared. Hope she feels better soon. I'm Ann Hudson, and that's what's trending on 96.7
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I'm Ann Hudson. You'll also get $1,000 in spending money. So that's worth, like, putting a note in your calendar. Make sure you're

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1: All right, if you're going to be in North Austin tomorrow near 183 and Mopac, will you please come by? Oh my gosh, we're taking the show on the road. 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I'll hook you up with those. Got ACL wristbands, UT football game tickets, whatever you want. I got you.

I'm so glad you're listening right now. I'm Ann Hudson. Play some Dominic Fike for you, the song Baby Doll. I always just kind of love this story because it's kind of like a modern day rebirth. It came out in 2018, and because of TikTok,

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I'm Ann Hudson on 96.7 KISS FM, and we get so hyped to hook you up with these sold-out tickets that I know you want. It's like one of the hottest tickets in town. So good luck. You get to win next.

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1: Oh, Ariana Grande. She's getting help from a judge to track down whoever's been leaking her unreleased content. She can now subpoena platforms like Instagram and TikTok for information that could identify the anonymous accounts. Ariana says hackers have stolen and shared her music, photos, and videos, including 45 unreleased songs that surfaced online back in 2023. Well, this is cool, especially for our local Austin awesome artist. TikTok is actually giving you, as an independent artist, the chance to perform at the All Things Go Music Festival in New York City. You can compete by performing your original music live on TikTok throughout August. The winner's going to join a lineup featuring Zara Larsson, Lola Young, and Carly Rae Jepsen. Oh my gosh, I feel so bad for Phoebe Bridgers after, you know, Taylor Swift celebrated her birthday by sharing her album, which is huge for Taylor Swift to share anyone's album. You know, it's immediately getting a lot of downloads. Well, Phoebe announced that she's actually recovering after being hospitalized with an appendicitis on her actual birthday. She announced that her UK appearances this week will be postponed, but promised fans that she'll make it up to them. She also is currently touring in support of her new album, Lost Weekend, that we just talked about, that Taylor actually shared. Hope she feels better soon. I'm Ann Hudson, and that's what's trending on 96.7 KISS FM.
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0: Ooh, I hope you're hype, excited, and ready because you get to win that trip to Vegas right after Alex Warren. I'm talking a trip to Vegas for the iHeartRadio Music Festival plus $1,000 in spending money is yours next.
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I really hope I get to see you tomorrow. Tomorrow's going to be so much fun. We're taking the show on the road. I am actually broadcasting live from Austin Telco Federal Credit Union up on Shoal Creek Boulevard. It's right there near 183 and Mopac. So if you're around, please drop by some school supplies and get registered to win a ton of tickets, including Olivia Dean's.

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1: Oh, Ariana Grande. She's getting help from a judge to track down whoever's been leaking her unreleased content. She can now subpoena platforms like Instagram and TikTok for information that could identify the anonymous accounts. Ariana says hackers have stolen and shared her music, photos, and videos, including 45 unreleased songs that surfaced online back in 2023. Well, this is cool, especially for our local Austin awesome artist. TikTok is actually giving you, as an independent artist, the chance to perform at the All Things Go Music Festival in New York City. You can compete by performing your original music live on TikTok throughout August. The winner's going to join a lineup featuring Zara Larsson, Lola Young, and Carly Rae Jepsen. Oh my gosh, I feel so bad for Phoebe Bridgers after, you know, Taylor Swift celebrated her birthday by sharing her album, which is huge for Taylor Swift to share anyone's album. You know, it's immediately getting a lot of downloads. Well, Phoebe announced that she's actually recovering after being hospitalized with an appendicitis on her actual birthday. She announced that her UK appearances this week will be postponed, but promised fans that she'll make it up to them. She also is currently touring in support of her new album, Lost Weekend, that we just talked about, that Taylor actually shared. Hope she feels better soon. I'm Ann Hudson, and that's what's trending on 96.7.
0: The countdown is on to Olivia Dean's two sold-out nights at the Moody Center. And

are excited to come hang out tomorrow. If you're going to be ever on 183 in Mocap tomorrow, anytime from 10 to 3, will you stop by Austin Telco Federal Credit Union? 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

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Thanks for hanging out today. You guys have an awesome rest of your Thursday. 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

0: You've waited long enough. Olivia Dean, tickets gotta be yours right now. Coming up next, one more song and 96.7 Kiss FM will get you out to the Moody Center. All right, stick around.
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0: beautiful things that I've got.
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0: Yeah, well, sorry if you're originally from there, but yeah, California girls, they're all right, though. They don't hold a candle, though, to, come on, us.
1: Texas girls.
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So what if I told you there was another way to get some sold-out Olivia Dean tickets from 96.7 KISS FM? Because obviously, you know, near the top of every hour, we're going to do another chance at 4. But what are you doing tomorrow at like 10? Because Ann Hudson wants you to show up. Her homeroom hookup is happening at Austin Telco Federal Credit Union. If you go to her Instagram, you'll see the location she's going to be at. You bring some extra school supplies you got, we'll trade you for some tickets. And some of them might be for Olivia Dean.

also just like you when you were growing up. The chokehold that that man, Justin Timberlake, had on you, or maybe even T.I., same way us Ella fellas feel about this girl right here, Ella Langley. She's got to come back to Texas. You could tell she loved performing this one here in the Lone Star State. It's Kiss FM.

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8: Mom life is calling, and I have my last volleyball tournament of Irie's club team volleyball, and I cannot wait for it to be over. 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
1: All right, reminder that, yes, you will be hearing that one live from Benson Boone. You'll see this girl sing this high note live. 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
1: Look, if you had one shot or one opportunity,

Yeah, I think this girl was not planning on it when she posted on TikTok, but this girl right here, Olivia Rodrigo, paid for her tuition. This random TikToker, Olivia DM'd her, was like, hey, can I pay for your college tuition? Any UT students out there, any Longhorns could use a little help from Liv too?

Kiss FM, and let me just set the scene for you right here. You're going to fly out from Austin to Las Vegas in about a month. You're going to get to your hotel. You're going to put on your one of two awesome concert outfits and then go to our iHeartRadio Music Festival. And then maybe when the night's over, spend that $1,000 we have for you. I got that all coming up next. Don't move.

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0: 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What's up, dude?
1: Hey, man, what's going on?
0: Dude, I know you love this girl, Ella Langley, right? Can't do it.
1: You like that one 100%.
0: Love choosing Texas, man. We love it here, especially in Texas.
1: Yeah, right? It sounds good to me. Just when

sure is when she's going to be behind that microphone singing, just having a blast on stage. You're going to be there in the crowd at the Moody Center for Olivia Dean, because your sold out tickets are coming at you next. Keep it on Kiss. I'm going to get you to Olivia Dean.

trip out to that girl, Cardi B, Benson Boone, Snoop Dogg. I know you missed BTS up in North Texas last weekend. You can get to all those artists at our iHeartRadio Music Festival. Another trip tomorrow, 9 o'clock.

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7: From the Lorenz and Lorenz Weather Center.
8: Austin area weather calling for partly cloudy skies tonight, a low of 76. Sunny tomorrow, we'll see a high of 105, a low of 77 tomorrow night.
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